0: time stuff. Why do I say that? I say that because we are moving into a different era. People, a lot of people, while television is still there, people are still using TV and radio, a lot of people are on their phones. The question we now have to answer in the digital media landscape is, how do we get people news, information, content without sending them to TV or sending them to radio and keeping them on their phones? 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We've answered that question through the NCN app.
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1: Awesome.
0: I'll give you another example. 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
1: This is awesome. This is awesome. And members of the diaspora could lock in and you could look at the news. 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
0: Of course. And so the important thing is too, not only do you get the news on the TV section of the app, but you're able to get all of our other live broadcasts.
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0: The answer is we got to evolve. If we want to keep up with what's happening in our world, we have to be able to give people news now. One of the things our CEO here at NCN says a lot of the time is that the deadline for news is no longer at 6 o'clock.
1: Yeah.
0: It is right now.
1: It's right.
0: And we have to be able to answer that question. And we've been able to do that through the development of this app and now through promoting. You can download the NCN app very simply. 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
1: 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I be listen. 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

from Hubu back down to the sand hills of Kurukururu. Having a change from Vibes FM. From the black coal on the oil shore to every drop of water from the Kai Chor. From Citrus Grove to the Mangrove in Golden Grove and Ants Grove. 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

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I come from Brass Festival and from Customs and from Flour Mills. 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

Namaste. Good morning. Welcome to Bollywood Beats on Vibes 100.1 FM, the heartbeat of Indian music in Guyana. My name is Kavita Bejnot, and for the next 3 hours, we bring you the best of Bollywood chutney, all your favorite classics and new hits, latest news and updates, music that connects our roots to our rhythm. 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

A very blessed good morning to all of you listening to 100.1 Vibes FM. This is Bollywood Beats. My name is Kavita, and I will be keeping your company until 9 a.m. A happy and blessed Thursday morning to you. It's a very gloomy Thursday morning on the outside here in the capital city. It's Thursday, the 24th of September, 2026. And on Thursdays, we usually take you down memory lane with beautiful music from the late 1990s and early 2000s. I trust you are going to enjoy all of the music I have lined up for you on Bollywood Beats today.

Akehe Bari Bari or the Tomb from the movie Tumseya Chikonhe. What a way to start your Thursday morning. Good morning to you, Auntie Joyce of Better Hope on the East Coast. I hope all is well with you and all your family members. And just a reminder, you can write to us at 751-0228. 751-0228.

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this is how we do it for you on a Thursday morning, bringing to you some very beautiful selections from the late 1990s and the early 2000s. This one is Paulia Hepiar de Teda, the beautiful voices of Udit Narayan and Alka Yagnik. Happy, happy Thursday to you. Whatever it is that you are up to this time of the morning, a blessed Thursday morning to you.

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3: With the news at this time, I'm Kristen Jasai. Good morning. President Dr. Van Ali says strategic partnerships are critical for small states like Guyana to overcome financial and technological limitations. Addressing the Clinton Global Initiative in New York, he highlighted science and technology in health, energy, food security, climate, digitization, and artificial intelligence. President Ali says Guyana's partnerships are helping expand healthcare access, strengthen energy security, and advance digital transformation and biodiversity management. A two-year, $7.8 million US agreement is funding the United Nations arrangement with Guyana to receive third country nationals. The U.S. ambassador says Guyana has final approval following vetting involving U.S., Guyanese, and CARICOM intelligence. Only six people were approved from the latest U.S. manifest, with the agreement covering housing, food, healthcare, and job skills training. The Guyana Fire Service is urging property owners to strengthen fire safety measures amid increased construction and economic growth. Through its engagement with the Central Housing and Planning Authority, CHNPA, the service is recommending automatic sprinkler systems and smoke detectors in homes, apartments, businesses, and other buildings. It says properly installed and maintained systems can provide early warning, control fires, and save lives while reducing property damage. Now in the region, Haiti has acceded to the CARICOM Multilateral Air Services Agreement, joining 12 other CARICOM member states that are party to the agreement. Prime Minister Alex Didier Filsame signed the instrument of accession on Monday in the presence of CARICOM Secretary General Dr. Carla Barnett. The signing took place on the margins of the 81st session of the United Nations General Assembly in New York. And internationally, Iranian President Masoud Pezeshkian says his country will not bend the knee after nearly 7 months of war with the United States and Israel, but remains open to a diplomatic solution. Addressing the UN General Assembly, Pezeshkian said increased sanctions and pressure would only strengthen the Iranian people's resistance. And that's the news to the moment.
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from the Bollywood thriller movie Anjaam. Have you ever looked at this movie? This movie stars Shah Rukh Khan and Madhuri, and she did so well in dancing to this beautiful song. She performed this song so well, and you all know she's very good at dancing. She's the dancing queen of Bollywood. And in this movie, a little bit on the story of Anjaam, he had loved her so much. He fell in love with her on the plane, and he had loved her so much. She was already married, or I think she was preparing to get married, and he made life a living hell for her because he had loved her so much. And he was a very stubborn kid, very rich and very stubborn. So this is a very interesting movie. You know, you can probably look back at the movie Anjaam if you saw it already, or if you never looked at it, I want to encourage you to look at the movie Anjaam. I will try to feature this movie Anjaam as well on our program, The Bollywood Hour, where we would feature an Indian movie every week.

What's the weather like there in the U.S.? To all of you in the diaspora listening to us, we are always happy to have you joining us on Bollywood Beats. Good morning to my beautiful sister-in-law, Nalisa Bejnot, my very cute nephew, Ryan Bejnot. I know you guys are heading out. All the best to you. Thank you so much for always tuning in.

The time is now 7:15 on a beautiful Thursday morning. And good morning to Akash, Vikash, Avinash, and Vinash. And all four of them are preparing to head out to school. All the best to you guys. And to all the kids that are heading out to school, preparing to leave now to head out to school for another day in the classrooms. Happy, happy Thursday to you. I hope you are going to go into your classrooms and do your best today. Listen to your teacher. You know, get all your work finished. Get all those stars in those books. You know, make yourselves proud, your teachers proud, your parents proud, and our country at large proud. The children of beautiful Guyana, you are the future generation. Parents, continue to do the great job that you are doing, all the sacrifices that you are making to give your children an education. I have a passion for that. You know, I've dedicated my life to my children in giving them the best life that I didn't have. And I really admire and appreciate when you, the parents out there, do this as well. All the best to you.

Bali. Ya Allah, Bala, Bali, Bali, Bali. This one is taken from the movie Bandhan, Salman Khan, and the beautiful voices of Abhijit and Alka Yagnik. This movie also has some beautiful selections. This is the very first time I'm actually hearing songs from the movie Bandhan. And it's also a very beautiful movie. So I hope you are enjoying all of our selections so far on Bollywood Beats on this beautiful Thursday morning. It's Thursday, the 24th of September, 2026. And this is how we do it for you on a Thursday morning.

0: Hey there, I'm Woman Carver Elgin, Station of Traffic Headquarters in Blairy. According to Section 76.1 of the Motor Vehicles and Road Traffic Act, Chapter 5102, the rules of the road are: all vehicles must keep to the left or near side of the road. While driving a vehicle, when meeting another vehicle traveling in the opposite direction, you must keep well to the left or near side of the road. When being overtaken, you must keep to the left or near side of the road. You should not, therefore, except when you intend to overtake or turn right, drive along the middle of the road.
1: Remember that weird thing your grandmother used to say? A bird in the hand is worth two in the bush? What does that even mean? Well, stop scratching your head and start tuning in. I'm breaking down the world's most famous proverbs every weekday at 10 a.m. Get your daily dose of wisdom, sweet mouth, only on 100.1.
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5: The Bureau of Statistics will be conducting a pilot business listing exercise in September and October 2026 among formal and informal businesses in focus areas in Region 6 and 4, including Sheriff Street, Georgetown, in the evening hours. It is geared towards creating a statistical business register. Trained enumerators equipped with an official badge from the Bureau of Statistics and tablet computer will visit businesses to collect basic administrative information. This includes business names, location, and number of employees. This initial data collection process will inform national policy, improve future economic surveys, and the construction of a statistical business register. The Bureau of Statistics is legally mandated by the Statistics Act, Chapter 1909 of the Laws of Guyana, to collect economic data. Our staff are bound by the Statistics Act to ensure confidentiality of all information collected, and severe penalties are in place for breaches of confidentiality. Your financial and operational information will never be made public or shared with any other agencies or third party. All data collected is used strictly for statistical purposes and is only shared in aggregated, anonymized formats. Please cooperate with our enumerators during this process. Your participation matters and will guide the conduct of future economic surveys during which vital data is collected to inform national policy.
6: 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This is Bollywood Beats. From Bollywood blockbusters to chutney that touch the soul. All the hits, all the vibes.

very, very beautiful selection from the movie Ajnabi. The voices of Kumar Sanu and Sohidni, the beautiful Kareena Kapoor Khan, the iconic Kareena Kapoor Khan. She recently celebrated her 46th birthday on September 21. Very, very beautiful selection. And once again, this one is taken from the movie Ajnabi.

You know, music has a great impact on us. It can change our mood instantly. And if you're wondering which movie this selection is from, it's taken from the movie Ina Maina Deka. The late Rishi Kapoor in his younger days paired with the beautiful Julie Chawla, the voice of Kumar Sanu. This is a big hit from the 90s. And on Thursdays, this is how we do it for you, bringing to you beautiful selections from the late 1990s, early 2000s, late 2000s. But I trust that you are enjoying all of our selections on Bollywood Beats on this beautiful Thursday morning, Thursday the 24th of September 2026. What are you up to this time of the morning? I hope you are having something very healthy for breakfast, or you already had something very healthy for breakfast. Happy Thursday to you.

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very, very popular selection, Angoorthy from the movie Janwar, the Bollywood action thriller film Janwar that stars Karishma Kapoor and Akshay Kumar. The song is always a hit, and the movie Janwar is always a very nice movie. It has a very beautiful storyline, you know, it can show you, it can teach you so much. I want to take this opportunity to say a pleasant good morning to my brother, Rishi Bejnot, there in the U.S., who's already at work. And for those persons that are very familiar with us, myself, my brother, you know, would know that we are very hardworking and dedicated people. When my brother was here, he was so hardworking and is always on the go. So all the best to you, my brother. I miss you so much. And I wish you all the best for this beautiful Thursday.

I'm enjoying this song so much that I do not want to interrupt to talk to you. But I must tell you, this song is taken from the action thriller movie Mora. Mora is or was a very popular, loved movie from the 90s. Very, very beautiful movie. Like I said, thriller with Ashke Kumar, the beautiful Ravina Tandon, and also Sunil Shetty. So, you know, maybe you can look back at this one. Very, very beautiful movie, and all the songs are really, really nice songs.

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0: When last have you read a story or a book?
1: A book is a gift that you can open again and again. And we have to make it our duty to make sure that reading stays a fundamental part of our lives. 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

And this is how we do it for you on a Thursday morning. How are you feeling this morning? It's a very beautiful Thursday here in beautiful Guyana in the capital city. What's the weather like at your end? What are your plans for today? Doing something different today? Maybe you're cooking something different. You're visiting a friend. You're going out there to do some shopping. You got some stuff to get done for the kids. Whatever it is that you plan to do today, I trust that you are going to have a great day. Be safe out there. For those of you heading to work, or if you are already at your desk listening to us, I wish you a productive day. All the best to you. It's a new day. Make the best out of the day, you know. Always be thankful. Be grateful for the little things, for the very simple things in life.

It's time for me to inspire you on this thankful Thursday morning by simply telling you, you can rise up from anything. You can completely recreate yourself. Nothing is permanent. You're not stuck. You have choices. You can think new thoughts. You can learn something new. You can create new habits. All that matters is that you decide today to never look back. I would definitely want to tell myself this. So just want to inspire you on this beautiful Thursday morning as we bring to you beautiful music.

it brings me so much pleasure to play you all these beautiful selections on a morning time. Thank you so much for turning on those radios very early in the morning and joining us here on Bollywood Beats, only on 100.1 Vibes FM. This is Kavita saying bye for now. Do enjoy the rest of your Thursday. It's a very beautiful Thursday morning here in the capital city, Georgetown. Our beautiful Guyana, we are one people, one nation, one destiny. We are one people. Let's continue to work together to build this beautiful nation of ours. Do enjoy the rest of your Thursday. I'll talk to you tomorrow. Bye-bye for now. Do take care of yourselves.

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0: shared in aggregated anonymized formats. 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Your participation matters and will guide the conduct of future economic surveys during which vital data is collected to inform national policy.
1: 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Keep it.

Well, it's 15 minutes past that 9 o'clock hour. Good morning, good morning, good morning, and a happy Thursday to everybody locked on to Vibes 100.1 FM. And as usual, we usually say it is a thankful Thursday. And of course, we are being thankful for lots and lots of things. We are being grateful and thankful for life, for good health, for strength, for favor, for blessings, and all the good things coming our way. But rise and shine, if you're not up yet, what are you doing? And if you haven't had your breakfast yet, what are you waiting for? And of course, we are already stepping onto the bridge that leads us to the end of yet another week. Yes, we are counting down the hours to Friday. Yeah, no, it's Thursday. But let's not rush to Friday, all right? Let's appreciate Thursday for it. It is here, and we ought to be grateful and thankful for Thursday and all that comes with it. But whether you are sitting at your desk today, you're standing on your feet working hard, you're driving across the country, or you're keeping the home running to every worker, every stay-at-home mom or dad, and every, you know, person out there listening, remember to take a deep breath. You have made it through the heavy part of the week. And of course, you're doing a wonderful job. So keep going, all right? Well, as we go through today, I really want us to talk about one simple thing, which is about the power of giving. Just to give you your morning motivation for the day. And sometimes when we hear the word giving, we usually think about money. We think about, you know, the things that we can give or what we can share that are tangible. But real giving is so much simpler than that. And everybody listening right now, you know, you have something rich to give, and it might not be money. And, you know, giving can be a warm smile to a stranger walking past you on the street. It could be a kind word to a co-worker who looks tired. It can be 5 minutes of quiet patience, you know, with your child or your children when they are misbehaving. Or a soft thank you to the person, you know, who cooks the food or cleans the space around you. And of course, when you give kindness, you don't lose anything. It is like using one candle to light another candle. So your light doesn't get dimmer, the whole room just gets brighter.

Yeah, so to the moms and dads at home right now, every meal you make, every mess you clean, every gentle hug you give, that is giving. And it might feel quiet, you know, and no one might be handing you a paycheck for it. But you are planting seeds of love that will grow for a lifetime. And to our workers out there, every time you do your job with honesty, every time you help a teammate or, you know, serve a customer with a good heart, you are giving your best to your country. And you're helping build something good. So, of course, as we've pushed through today, this beautiful Thursday morning, the sun is out in the capital city. I know we had a few showers yesterday in some parts of Guyana. So if you had, you know, your clothes on the line, or you were planning to do something in the hot sun and the rain came and you felt discouraged, not to worry. Today is going to be a sunny day. It's going to be a lovely day. Yeah. So let's push through, you know, share joy. Give a little extra grace to the people around you. And don't forget to be gentle with yourself, all right? You're strong, you are needed, and you have to do what matters. So let's finish the week strong. It is only Thursday. Well, I shouldn't say only, because, you know, once we are on Thursday or in Thursday, the day or the time flies by, and we go forward onto Friday, which is the weekend officially. So wishing you an awesome Thursday filled with blessings and favor and all of the good things that you want it to be. 20 minutes after the hour, this is Vibes 100.1 FM. Well, I'm going to be leaving you to enjoy some selections we have lined up for you. And I'll be back just after these to let you know what's happening in the country. So stick with us right here on Vibes FM.

I want to say a special good morning to all the traffic officers out on our roadways, you know, directing traffic, ensuring that we have a smooth commute. And also the cooks out there, the vendors out there who wake up very, very early to go out there and sell, you know, that breakfast so you guys can have something. You know, we are very busy people, and a lot of people are very busy, especially on the morning time. They just want to go out there and get something nice for breakfast, or, you know, to buy for lunch. So a special good morning to all of those folks who wake up very, very early to start making preparations for this morning, ensuring that you are fed. And to all our market vendors as well, who woke up very early this morning to go out there and supply the needs of the people. Shout out to you. Good morning to you.

26 minutes after the hour. You're still locked on to Vibes 100.1 FM. Hope your morning is going well. Hope you are feeling well as well. And if you aren't feeling well, definitely check out the doctor. Go to the nearest health center or hospital and get your health checked, all right? Also, do take advantage of the vouchers made available by the Ministry of Health. So once you get to the health center or the hospital, you can ask about those vouchers to get screened today, all right? And also, you can take advantage of the eye care and spectacles voucher they do have available. So if you have, you know, some issues with your vision, you can, you know, definitely get that checked. I want to say a special good morning to all our loyal listeners, Auntie Ruby, Auntie Anjani, Auntie Lolita, everybody locked into Vibes 100.1 FM on this beautiful, beautiful Thursday morning. Good morning to you, wishing you all the best, and to all our online listeners as well. Thank you so much for keeping it locked in. Wherever you are in the world, hope you're having a fantastic Thursday.

0: 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Keeping the fire burning every time music playing every time. You don't know this is Richard Spice representing. Yes, you don't know.
1: Thank you so much for sticking around on your favorite station, Vibes 100.1 FM. Of course, it's where we bring you great vibes and major updates. Just to keep you informed on all the things happening in Guyana, 31 minutes after the hour. Well, let's start off by telling you that on the east coast of Demerara, big progress is underway for commuters. Lot 32 of the Lebon Intention LBI Estate Road project is firmly on track for completion by the end of October. And so this major project represents a $1.3 billion investment with an 8-month timeline. And so the works include widening 800 meters of road stretching from the railway embankment all the way to the Gaisuku Estate, spanning approximately 1,906 meters in width across the corridor. This upgrade will expand the current roadway from two lanes to four, significantly easing traffic flow and improving East Coast connectivity. While moving inland to Region 8, upgrades are actively progressing on the Monkey Mountain airstrip. This project fulfills a direct commitment made by President Dr. Mohamed Irfan Ali during the recent commissioning of the upgraded Karasabai airstrip in Region 9, delivered through the Ministry of Public Utilities and Aviation's Hinterland Airstrip Program in close collaboration with the Ministry of Public Works Special Projects Unit. This initiative forms part of ongoing national efforts that should be to strengthen safe, reliable air access for our interior communities. Well, back on the East Coast, government ministers conducted a site visit on Wednesday across the Pleasance Market roadside area and the new Neighborhood Democratic Council building construction site, led by Minister within the Ministry of Housing, Vanessa Ben, alongside Minister of Public Service, Government Efficiency and Implementation, Zulfikar Ali. The walkthrough allowed officials to inspect physical development progress firsthand and evaluate local community infrastructure needs. And finally, an important legal reminder from the Ministry of Legal Affairs, Attorney General and Minister of Legal Affairs, Senior Counsel Anil Nandlal has clarified that the sale, purchase and possession of taser guns or taser equipment are strictly prohibited under Guyanese law. Speaking on his Issues in the News program, the Attorney General emphasized that tasers fall directly under Section 32 of the Firearms Act, and so this clarification follows reports of various commercial establishments, including a number of Chinese-owned businesses in Georgetown, selling non-advertised taser equipment over the counter upon customer request. Authorities remind the public and business owners that non-authorized trade or possession of these devices carries strict penalties under the law. And that's all we're tracking for now. But of course, keep it locked in right here on Vibes FM for more updates and great music. Time check for you, 9 hours 34. What are you doing right now? What is your morning looking like? What is happening outside of your window? Are you just relaxing? If you're at home right now, you're running some errands, you're putting on your shoes to go on the road? Hope your morning is off to a fantastic start. And of course, we are here to keep you entertained, ensuring that we are bringing the vibes to you wherever you are. And you are in for an awesome day. Remember, you have that choice to make your day great. And by thinking healthy thoughts, you can do that. All right. Just like you eat healthily, you can think healthy thoughts. So what are you thinking of? What are you thinking about? Ensure that you are thinking of things that are good, things that are kind, things that are honest. And that will make for an awesome day. 9:35, everybody. This is Vibes FM. Happy Thursday.

0: Get Down On It by Kool & the Gang, the Party Pupils remix of 2026, 39 minutes after the hour. And here's where we'll take a quick break to bring you these messages. But not to worry, not to worry. The vibes continue after these messages. Stay locked in to Vibes FM. It is a thankful Thursday.
1: Essie Quibble is Guyana's.
2: Well, this station had linked people from all wrong, you know. Remember Navin from Monrepo? I remember Avinash from Chatumago. What about them Glasgow by from Glasgow, Hozororo, Isano, and Mokomoko? You got to call everybody, man. This is one big thing.
3: Hi there. I'm Woman Carver Elgin, stationed at Traffic Headquarters in Blairy. According to Section 76.1 of the Motor Vehicles and Road Traffic Act, Chapter 5102. The rules of the road are, all vehicles must keep to the left or near side of the road. While driving a vehicle, when meeting another vehicle traveling in the opposite direction, you must keep well to the left or near side of the road. When being overtaken, you must keep to the left or near side of the road. You should not, therefore, except when you intend to overtake or turn right, drive along the middle of the road.
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6: The Bureau of Statistics will be conducting a pilot business listing exercise in September and October 2026 among formal and informal businesses in focus areas in Regions 6 and 4, including Sheriff Street, Georgetown, in the evening hours. It is geared towards creating a statistical business register. Trained enumerators equipped with an official badge from the Bureau of Statistics and a tablet computer will visit businesses to collect basic administrative information. This includes business names, location, and number of employees. This initial data collection process will inform national policy, improve future economic surveys, and the construction of a statistical business register. The Bureau of Statistics is legally mandated by the Statistics Act, Chapter 1909 of the Laws of Guyana to collect economic data. Our staff are bound by the Statistics Act to ensure confidentiality of all information collected, and severe penalties are in place for breaches of confidentiality. Your financial and operational information will never be made public or shared with any other agencies or third party. All data collected is used strictly for statistical purposes and is only shared in aggregated, anonymized formats. Please cooperate with our enumerators during this process. Your participation matters and will guide the conduct of future economic surveys during which vital data is collected to inform national policy.
7: What's a good thing to do on a rainy day?
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8: 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And we have to make it our duty to make sure that reading stays a fundamental part of our lives. To commemorate Education Month, NCN is encouraging you to send us a one-minute clip reading a story or a passage. This is open to all age groups and to anyone across the length and breadth of Guyana, from Mavuruma to the Pacaraimas, and in any dialect. So grab your favorite book and a phone and send your videos to 7430613. We're already excited to receive your videos.
9: Shall we? Yo, Shall Marshall for 100.1. Kaboom! Hey, warm to them. Party mashup again. Hey.

I heard you are married. The Weeknd and Lil Wayne. 9:49. Thank you so much for sticking around on Vibes FM. Well, happy World Maritime Day. Today, Guyana joins the international maritime community in recognizing and saluting the men and women whose work sustains the maritime sector, seafarers, port operators, ship operators, port state control officers, flag state administrators, and all those who contribute to the safety, the security, and the efficiency of maritime operations. And World Maritime Day 2026 is being observed under the theme From Policy to Practice, Powering Maritime Excellence. And so this theme carries a clear message. Commitments must be translated into action, and policies must produce measurable outcomes. All right, so Guyana has demonstrated its commitment to this principle through the ratification and implementation of key international maritime organization instruments addressing biodiversity protection, pollution prevention, oil spill preparedness and response, navigating safety, and of course the protection of life at sea. So happy World Maritime Day.

Well, as we continue the celebration of World Maritime Day, we do have two messages. One from Mr. Arsenio Dominguez, Secretary General, International Maritime Organization, and one from Captain Stephen Thomas, the Director General, Maritime Administration Department, Ministry of Public Utilities and Aviation, Guyana. And so the first one reads, this one is from Mr. Arsenio Dominguez, the Secretary General, International Maritime Organization, and I quote, "This year shipping has been tested. Regrettably, too many seafarers have lost their lives to geopolitical conflicts, and so our thoughts are first and foremost with the seafarers and their families who have been affected. The global supply chains for energy and food have been disrupted. At IMO, we will also, or always rather, provide strong, steady, steadfast support for shipping and seafarers. And so this year's World Maritime Day theme, From Policy to Practice, Powering Maritime Excellence, recognizes the reality that regulations will only deliver safer, more resilient, and cleaner shipping when they are implemented worldwide. And implementation must make a difference where it matters most for the people working at sea." And that message was from Mr. Arsenio Dominguez, Secretary General, International Maritime Organization. And the second one is from Captain Stephen Thomas, the Director General, Maritime Administration Department, Ministry of Public Utilities and Aviation, Guyana. And he says, "Happy World Maritime Day to all seafarers, mariners, and maritime professionals, both at sea and offshore. Today, the global maritime community observes World Maritime Day under the theme, From Policy to Practice, Powering Maritime Excellence. And this theme reminds us that international maritime standards must extend beyond conventions, policies, and commitments. They must be translated into effective action that protects lives, safeguards the marine environment, and strengthens the safety, security, and efficiency of maritime operations." All right, so those were the two messages by Mr. Arsenio Dominguez and Captain Stephen Thomas. So it is World Maritime Day 2026, so happy World Maritime Day to every seafarer, everybody working at sea, all the flag men and women, port operators, ship operators, seafarers, and everybody else working, in this industry.

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You're locked into Vibes 100.1 FM. Hope you have been enjoying the vibes so far. 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

0: Yo, Guyana, this is Jumo, a.k.a. Rubber Waist, representing 100.1 Fresh Tuning. Don't touch that.
1: Well, you know, already know what time it is. Time for your favorite segment on the morning time. Top of the morning to you. It's 10 o'clock. Time for Sweet Mouth. Well, if you're new here, this is a segment where we talk about an old-time saying and what they really mean for us today. Well, I'm your host, Kieran Moyer, and today we are looking at a proverb that hit real close to home. And so the saying goes, one man money does make too much man cry. One man money make too much man cry. Now, when you hear that first, you might think, oh, everybody's sad because the man gone and he leave his money behind. But hold on, hold on. This is not what we're talking about today. What this proverb is actually talking about is what happens when a wealthy person, maybe a stingy uncle or a big shot businessman, you know, finally passes away. Yeah, that's what we're talking about today. And it's at the funeral, you'll see a whole long line of people, you know, and friends. They are at the funeral, they're crying, they're wiping their eyes, you know, they have that big white handkerchief. But if you look close, some of them aren't, you know, tears of sadness at all. Sometimes they're crying tears of joy because, you know, they're thinking about the inheritance.

Yeah, they are already crying because, you know, they can already taste the big house, the new car, or the fat bank account they are hoping to get in the will. And so one person dead, but plenty people lining up pretending to mourn just so that they can grab a piece of the pie. And it shows us a side of human nature that isn't very pretty, or we're talking about greed here. And so it reminds us that money can make people act very funny. Money can indeed make people act very funny, even when somebody just died. So the lesson for today on this, you know, or talking about this proverb today, is to live good while people are alive, or live good with the people while they are alive, all right? And don't spend your life chasing after a dead man's money, all right? Make your own money, make your own way, because honest sweat tastes sweeter than tears shed for greedy gain, all right? And that's what we mean when we say one man money make too many or too much man cry. And that's your dose of wisdom for today. This has been Sweet Mouth.

Well, attention tech enthusiasts, innovators, and engineering minds, registration is now open for a level 3 robotics training presented by the Ministry of Culture, Youth, and Sport. And so this 4-week, 30-plus hour intensive program kicks off on Monday, September 28th, and you'll dive deeper into advanced programming, sensor integration, kinematics, you know, CC plus programming, and VEX robotics through online theory sessions on Tuesdays and Thursdays, plus hands-on practical training on weekends. 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So don't wait to level up your skills. 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That is by you going to the Ministry of Culture, Youth, and Sport Guyana Facebook page. You'll see a flyer there where you can scan the QR code for more information. Right. 10 hours 5 and we're continuing. Can't say. To vibe with some nice R&B music right now. This one is called Good Goodbye Usher featuring Summer Walker and 21 Savage.

0: still help pay for the wigs. And I help with the lease.
1: Oh,
0: you know I ain't never been cheap.
1: 21.
0: Relationships don't always last, but let's not turn it to beef.
1: 21.
0: I come through from time to time and have you grabbing them sheets.
1: Hi.
0: That's if you want to. I'm just playing, girl. Stop smacking your teeth.
1: 21.

Well, giving up is definitely never an option. 15 minutes after the hour, Chasing Pavements by Adele. I want to commend the Ministry of Education for the great work they have been doing, and also setting up mathematics tents in various regions. And this is for the grade 11 students. As my heart drops and my back. So let me give you some information on where you can find these mathematics tents. And this will go from every Saturday from 9 to 12 p.m. So in region 10, well, let me start with region 1, all right, from the beginning. All right, so in region 1, math tents are located at the Northwest Secondary School, Port Kaituma Secondary, Matthews Ridge Secondary, Santa Rosa Secondary, Waramuri Secondary, and Quibana Secondary. This is for Region 1. You can find those math tents, and that is every Saturday from 9 to 12. So if you want to learn some more math stuff, you want to learn more on algebra or geometry, or any other mathematics-related areas, you can definitely get some more information on those. There are tents going to be available in every single region. And those were just some of the secondary schools in Region 1, like I would have mentioned, that you can find those tents. All right, so if you're a parent listening right now, you have a child who is weak in a certain area, or, you know, you'd want them to go there to learn more on some of these mathematical terms and also get acquainted with them, you can definitely take them out to these tents available in the various regions. If you are in Region 1, I'll repeat these places or secondary schools that you can go to visit. That's at the Northwest Secondary, Port Kaituma Secondary, Matthews Ridge Secondary, Santa Rosa Secondary, Waramuri Secondary, and Quibana Secondary. All right, in Region 2, Wakapo Secondary, Charity Secondary, Anna Regina Secondary, Joanna Cecilia Secondary, and Aurora Secondary. 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You can find tents available there, Port Moron Secondary, and New Amsterdam Secondary. 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So ready, set, maths. 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

0: Don Toliver, No Idea. 10 hours 20. You know what movie I haven't seen yet that I need to watch? Why Did I Get Married Again? The one by Tyler Perry. It is the number one movie on Netflix right now. Yes, it is. And if you haven't watched it, well, that makes two of us. But I'll definitely need to watch it probably over the weekend. You know, just to get some laughter in. Like they say, laughter is the best medicine. What movies have you guys watched?
1: I feel like I'm done.
0: That you believe are one of the best. Babe. Or the best movies you've seen so far in 2026. I'm talking about 2026 releases, all right? So feel free to hit us up on our WhatsApp, 7510228. I need to see some of those nice movies. Some of these movies that are, you know, rich in comedy. Love a good comedic movie. But if you're planning to go out there to the cinemas this weekend, Spider-Man is still showing. You know, Spider-Man Brand New Day, that's a science fiction, PG-13. So you can definitely take the kids out to see, or your teenagers to see that one. Insidious is also out. That is a horror movie out of the future, out of the further, rather. You have Practical Magic 2. It's showing right now. Runner is showing right now.
1: I might not be.
0: Also, Heart of the Beast, that's an adventurous movie. You can definitely check that one out if you're into adventure. Forgotten Island, also in that niche, you know, in adventure. And Avengers Endgame Encore, yeah, adventure as well. So if you're an adventure lover, you'll definitely want to see these. And those are now showing, all right? So if you don't have plans for the weekend, you can definitely make it a plan to go and see one of your favorites, or two, or three.

to say happy birthday to Inspector K. Bishop. Hope you're having a fantastic morning and a great birthday so far. Wishing you blessings for many more years. And to everybody else celebrating a birthday today, wishing you all the best on your plus one, another year around the sun. Make the most of it, you guys. And happy birthday.

0: 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Yes, you don't know.
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3: Gavin was waiting for his new friend, Richard, to come over to play video games. Gavin likes Richard, his friend, Carver Elementary. Gavin had lots of friends at his whole school, Bella, Visitor Elementary. But he knows that you have to start over whenever you change schools. In this neighborhood, there's a lot to get used to. There is the new house and the new backyard and the new kids on the street who didn't even know that he's practically a soccer star. Well, maybe not a star to be exact, but he thinks he's pretty good. Anyway, Richard chose him for his team in kickball.
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Well, guess what? The celebration continues. It is Armenian Heritage Month, and we are celebrating until the month is finished. And I want to see you jump and wave mascaradas and band. Well, the wait is officially over as the Ministry of Armenian Affairs kicks off the Armenian Heritage Games 2026. And so the action officially begins tonight, Thursday, September 24th, starting at 5 p.m. at the Everest Cricket Ground, with the grand opening ceremony featuring the ceremonial march pass of athletes representing regions right across the country. And so the action on the field starts tonight at 9 p.m. Yes, you heard right, 9 p.m. with football under the lights. And so in the female division, we have Region 4, St. Cuthbert. They will take on Region 2, Akwani. And that will be followed at 10:30 by the male clash between Region 4, that's St. Cuthbert, and Region 5, Maraikabai. But of course, the full slate of competition runs right through to the weekend across both football and cricket. So if you missed tonight, not to worry. The action continues tomorrow, Friday, September 25, which will feature a massive six-match lineup kicking off at 9 a.m. with Region 8 taking on Region 7 in female play, running all the way through for an 11 a.m. late match between Region 8 and Region 10 in the male category. And on Saturday, September 26, group stage matches wraps up in the morning starting at 8 a.m., leading directly into the knockout rounds starting at 6:30 p.m. that night. So it's all about fun, and we can't forget cricket. Definitely not. So on the pitch, both male and female fixtures will see regional teams battling it out. So key matchups include Region 8 versus Region 6 in the female bracket, and Region 7 taking on Region 1 in the male opening round. So make your way down to the Everest Cricket Ground to support your regional teams and, of course, celebrate sportsmanship and culture. And if you can be there in person, stay tuned. I'm sure there must be somebody going live tonight or tomorrow or the other night to give you some updates. Yeah, it's all about Armenian Heritage Month as we begin to wind down the month of September. And September 30 is another big day. We have the Armenian Heritage Pageant that will go down at 7 p.m. at the National Cultural Center. The only voice you hear is if you sing yourself a song. Would you like it? So what a month it has been. You know, celebrating Armenian Heritage Month, Suicide Prevention Month, Education Month.

Shout out to everybody on the move right now. 42 minutes after 10 o'clock. One last time, Ariana Grande, DSM League Remix. But just reminding you that at 11 hours, we will be joining our sister station 98.1 Hot FM for Real Talk. Today's topic, should a couple build with each other before they get married? That's what we're talking about at 11 hours. So keep it locked in right here because we are going to be joining 98.1 to have that great conversation like we usually do. And you two can come in sharing your thoughts and your giving your voice. You know, letting your voice be heard. You can give us a call, send us a WhatsApp message, or send us a voice note. Once we open up the phone lines too, you will be giving you those numbers in just a bit. Once you stick around. So the topic again, should a couple build with each other before they get married? That's what we're talking about on Real Talk today at 11 hours.

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1: 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The fire is about to reignite! 16 teams from around the world! 72 explosive matches! 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
4: That's correct.
3: This is awesome. This is awesome. And members of the diaspora could lock in and you could look at the news. You don't have to wait until 6. You could still see news pieces and other updates on the app as you update the other digital platforms.
4: Of course. And so the important thing is too, not only do you get the news on the TV section of the app, but you're able to get all of our other live broadcasts.
3: This is a transition from traditional broadcasting media platforms to digital. This is awesome.
4: The answer is we got to evolve, bro. If we want to keep up with what's happening in our world, we have to be able to give people news now. One of the things our CEO here at NCN says a lot of the time is that the deadline for news is no longer at 6 o'clock.
3: Yeah.
4: It is right now.
3: It's right
4: now. 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And we've been able to do that through the development of this app and now through promoting. You can download the NCN app very simply. 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

0: What's up, everybody? Welcome down to Real Talk for today, Thursday, September 24, 2026. Love to hear that theme. Yeah, there we go. Welcome to all of our friends over on 100.1 Vibes FM. We're glad that you could join us. I'm Tara Lynn Harris. I am not out of breath. It's Thursday. It's a beautiful day. I'm just speaking faster because I am excited. I'm joined by Winsome Henry and Kira and Moria. Good morning.
1: Good morning. It's wonderful, Winsome, on your earways.
0: I thought you were about to say it's wonderful Wednesday. I'm like, girl, listen, that was yesterday.
1: Okay. It's wonderful, Winsome. Those are the two W's I'm using today.
0: Ah, is that the adjective you generally use for yourself?
1: Well, my name is an adjective, so it's kind of kind of redundant.
0: Wonderful and charming. Sounds like you.
1: Yeah, clock it.
0: Have you ever played that game? When you're like, when you have to say an adjective that starts with the same letter as your name? You have?
1: I just say my name.
0: Ooh, that's good. All right. Kieran, what's up? You haven't said anything.
2: I'm good.
1: Okay. Kieran, we need you to be more cheerful because you need the countdown to happen.
0: Yeah, because I'm like, how do we transition to the countdown?
2: Yeah, I'm trying to get data right now.
1: It's been dry bread.
0: Oh, my God.
2: I saw a message this morning saying that our services have been restored, but still no Wi-Fi.
0: Oh, my gosh. No, so you're feeling down about it?
2: Anyway. Life goes on.
0: Life does go on. All right. What adjective do you use to describe yourself?
2: Adjective. It depends on the day.
0: No, the one that starts with the same letter as your name.
2: Well, it will definitely be kind. Because what else? Besides kind. All right. So I think I would have said this before. Charismatic, but it doesn't start with a K.
0: Okay.
2: But I like using charismatic more than I like using kind. Although charismatic and kind actually sound like they have the same beginning sound. Well, they do. Charismatic, it starts with a CH, and kind.
1: Okay. Have you seen the TikToks where the letters are going to war?
2: I've seen all sorts of TikToks.
1: So K is upset with N right now.
2: Because it's silent?
1: Yep. Like in the word no and not.
2: Breathe. You are just surviving.
1: Cry.
0: Wow.
1: Cry. Let it out.
0: This is amazing. Yeah. All right. You've got kind-hearted, knowledgeable, keen, kempt, kingly, knightly. Yeah. Those are all words that you could use.
2: What adjectives do you use?
0: Oh, that's a good one. Generally, I go with, I have to Google this actually, because I feel like I need to up my adjective game. Mm-hmm. So usually go with like talented or thoughtful or something. Tenacious, I have used that one before. Mm-hmm. I feel like if your name is Tanisha, it'd be nice to go with tenacious.
1: Nice ring.
0: Yeah.
1: Yeah.
0: Yeah. So I have to find a good one. Do you have any suggestions?
2: Tumultuous.
0: unless
2: you don't want to use them. I mean, it could be funny if you want to be loud.
0: That's great.
2: Hold on. When you're excited, I think you can use tumultuous.
0: Tumultuous means very loud, noisy, or filled with wild excitement, chaos, and confusion.
1: Why would you use that word, Kieran?
2: I said, unless she feels... A type of way.
0: The only part that's lit is wild excitement.
2: Yeah, like excited. Wild. You could use it if you're excited.
1: I've never seen you wild.
2: Well, not wildly excited, but excited.
0: That's the only part that's lit. No. All right. We'll work on the adjectives. Yeah, not to worry.
1: And what is your motivation? Like, what do you say to yourself?
0: Oh, that's good. What do you say to yourself?
1: Hello there, fine wine. You age gracefully.
0: Is this what's happening in the mirror every morning?
1: Every morning. Look at you.
0: All right.
2: You is smart. You is kind. You is important. That's what you have to say.
1: Dessert with that chocolate covered
0: That is
1: skin.
0: So good.
1: My love, Kieran.
0: Y'all are making my day. I love this so much. All right, Kieran. I don't know if I'll be able to find your thing today because...
2: Is that
0: I got it.
2: It's supposed to be a threat.
0: I got it. No, it's never a threat, Kieran. Okay. Here we go. Are you ready? Are you ready?
2: Why ask? I have Danish cookies on my mind. You shouldn't be asking me that.
1: Darren, please play the thing.
0: So let's just jump into our topic for
2: my
0: today.
2: Calm down, please.
0: Because, once you go with the Danish cookies, we don't feel like Christmas anymore.
2: You see the troubles I have to deal with on a day-to-day basis?
0: We don't feel like Christmas anymore. I'm sorry. Yeah.
2: Let's go.
0: All right.

0: Christmas countdown. How many days to Christmas?
1: 91 days to Christmas 2026 officially. Wow. Officially pepper pot and bread day. Mm. Officially fried rice and chicken day.
2: No.
1: Officially Danish cookies day.
2: Absolutely
1: officially
2: not.
1: Sorrel and black cake day. Mm. Officially polished floors day. Officially new curtains day.
2: Mm-hmm.
1: Officially new toys day. Do you want me to go on? Mm. All right. Yeah.
2: You didn't really start off on the right foot.
3: In
2: so
3: with the new, out right. with the old.
1: Yeah. In with the new, out with the old.
3: But
1: 91
3: right.
1: days to
3: but
1: Christmas.
3: Kieran.
2: It's hitting me, you know, Kieran. It's hitting me.
3: I
2: like
3: hotel,
2: yesterday was 92 and I'm like, okay.
1: 91 days. You see, when I go to 90 tomorrow?
2: There we go.
3: You gotta make more noise.
2: Yeah, what are you saying, Winsome? What's happening?
3: When you're talking about the nice things, you're just like...
2: Which nice things?
3: You don't really care about the fried rice and the things.
2: Because, listen, when last you had fried rice?
1: Fried rice last week.
2: Exactly, that's my point.
3: We had fried rice last week?
2: That is exactly my point.
1: Fried rice last week.
3: I can't remember.
2: That is exactly my point.
3: Yeah.
2: Not that, not that we don't like fried rice, it's just... Christmas is for new things and excitement. Mm-hmm. Okay, so we're going to jump into our topic for today. We're going to have 90 more days to talk about Christmas. And I'm not seeing our live just yet, but we will let you know once that is up and running. And of course, you can reach out to us by giving us a call on 227-1899. You can also reach out to us on WhatsApp. That number is 624-4805. Are you ready for today's topic? Are you ready for...
3: No. Well, I'm shaking my head.
2: I don't know why you would be shaking your head.
3: Because sometimes you just have to.
2: All right.
3: It calls for that.
2: Whether you're ready or not, here we go. Today's topic, should a man... I'm not ready.
3: Hello.

0: calling you out, so she's expecting to hear your thoughts on this. Should a man date someone above his tax bracket? Mm-hmm. Who wants to take first jump?
1: Well, hello, high maintenance woman.
0: Hello.
1: Hello. You know why I'm saying that? It's because I was having a conversation with a friend before coming to work about this same topic. Mm-hmm. And he's like, men view high maintenance as nails and hair.
0: Okay.
1: So he's like, when you're with a woman, when you have a girlfriend or whatever, he doesn't feel the need that that he needs to be the one solely responsible for taking care of her appearance, which is her hair and her nails.
0: Okay.
1: Like being solely responsible. So it's like, he described it as, oh, she's saying that, oh, now I have a boyfriend, I don't need to do my hair and nails. This is automatically
0: his responsibility.
1: Right? She's saying that's not the case. In a man's world, it's if she usually does her hair and nails and she comes up short, then it's okay for him to assist her, you know, by bringing in a part of the money. But it all goes back to, and I think that is what males mostly look at when they talk about dating a woman who's inside of their tax bracket. So they see you looking a certain kind of way, like they deem you high maintenance just by looking at you, because you wear Jimmy Choo shoes, Prada only, or Chanel, you know, and they're like,
0: what's Tyler's song?
1: If you say you love me, put me in Chanel. Yes.
0: There we go.
1: Yes. So, based on what he sees with his eyes, he's like, oh my God, I can't afford her, you know? Mm-hmm. But then they have something called I Hand Chiny, uncle.
0: Pardon me?
1: I Hand Chiny. With okay. me, which means like, it could look like Chanel, but it's Chanel cousin.
0: Mm.
1: You know? Like, don't just judge the woman by looking at her.
0: Mm.
1: And I mean, it is safe to for a man to be with a woman that he can afford,
0: mm-hmm.
1: right? But what would you deem as expensive?
0: Okay.
1: Is it that she comes with debts, like mortgage, family problem? You know,
0: family problems.
1: Yeah, family problems that she's looking for a man to provide. You know.
0: All right.
1: Or does the dynamics of this change when, and that's what I was asking him,
0: mm-hmm.
1: when he said that, oh, he doesn't feel like he should be responsible for her hair and nails because that's her personal appearance.
0: Yeah.
1: She should be responsible for that. The only way it becomes his concern is if she comes up short or she's around the place looking scruffy because like she's a representation of him. He doesn't want that.
0: Mm-hmm.
1: And that's where he chimes in. So basically, he's not really taking full responsibility. He's just putting in a part.
0: All right. So many thoughts so far. Kieran, what's your take? Should a man date someone above his tax bracket?
2: Okay. So since I'm the lone male here, I'm going to ask the two ladies in the building if a man should come with something when he's coming to you to ask you out on a date. Should
0: Define that
2: man have... something in his name, like house, car, something, or you know that he has a job?
1: Well, I ain't saying no man can't come true, but if you're coming, you must come with your things, because I am not Bob the Builder.
0: It's a song, is it?
1: Yeah. Okay. And this is what everybody's singing. So because, and okay. this is how much social media has impact women, that now they're like, instead of dealing with a man who comes from scratch to join and like to put the two, your two profits or values together in order to build this family or to build a better relationship or to elevate each other, they're looking for a guy that already did the groundwork, already did the building. So now women are no longer looking for men with ambitions. Like, you need to like
2: that assets. Kind
1: of, yeah, you need to have assets. Like two different A's here. Like coming into relationship.
0: Two different A's. Yeah. Oh my goodness.
1: Coming into relationship with me, you should not be a liability. Meaning that why would I date you and you owe Republic Bank $27 million, you know? These kind of
2: based
1: things.
2: On observation,
1: and
2: I
1: all
2: think
1: all these things women would put into place before actually jumping into a relationship.
2: Yeah. Based on
1: what for Mickey Iran, if you wanna take me on a date and you don't come with, I don't know, women like flowers, right? Which for me, I don't really like the flowers, because like if you're using the flowers to express your love for me, then your love, that would mean your love would end when the flower dies. Like, I think defer.

0: Okay. All right. Okay. On we go. Go ahead, Kieran.
1: Oh, your turn.
0: Oh, what's the question?
1: Would you go on a date with somebody who doesn't have something in his name?
0: Define something in his name.
1: Anything. Like, or doesn't have a job.
0: So how are we going on a date?
2: I telling you.
1: When you answer the question, I'll provide that answer.
2: He's friends with the person that cooks in the restaurant or something?
1: Maybe he's friends with the chef.
2: Okay, this is serious.
0: All right, let's take this caller. Good morning. Good morning.
3: Good morning, Sarah.
0: Hey, Jameer.
3: Everybody making a deep dive today.
0: Everybody's dive. Doing what?
3: You're making a deep dive.
0: Oh, a deep dive.
3: Into this.
0: Yeah, it's an interesting topic today.
3: Yeah, good morning to Winston.
2: Good morning, Jameer.
3: I'm Kira and Moria.
1: Hey, Jameer.
3: Winston said what deems to be expensive.
0: Mm-hmm.
3: That is the topic.
0: Oh.
3: Dating above you, the bracket.
0: Yeah.
3: There, that is expensive.
0: Mm-hmm.
3: But sometimes you gotta spend money to make money.
0: Mm-hmm.
3: Sometimes you fall in the relationship spending money, yes.
0: Uh-huh.
3: But it makes money.
0: Mm.
3: It could happen, yeah.
0: Yeah.
3: But to me, you should stay in your lane, man.
0: Stay in your lane.
3: Especially if you're working hard in this hot sun for money.
0: Mm-hmm.
3: Stay in your lane.
0: Okay.
3: Because me going on date Tyler Perry.
2: Oh, my no.
3: That's too expensive. You're going to stay in your lane.
2: Jameer, stop it.
3: All right, let me hear what else the brothers and sisters have to say. Good morning to the Real Talk family.
0: Yeah, Jameer. Very good morning. Yeah.
3: Miss, how I forget? Yes, your name. Bee, something with Bee.
1: Miss McBean.
3: Yes, Miss McBean, good morning. Mr. Grant and Mr. George and Devon and Auntie Ruby and Auntie there. Okay, and the entire family.
0: Appreciate you, Jameer. Thank you for coming through.
3: Yeah.
0: All right. It's 11 hours 18. Jameer, listen.
2: Jameer, you're not Tyler Perry.
0: Oh, my goodness.
2: Jameer.
1: Way off.
2: Like, but I don't blame a man. Like, if he look at you and he said, why? It's $10,000 a day he's work for.
0: Mm.
2: I can't afford she. I humble myself. Hmm. I respect. I mean, like, if you could say that, you know, or even if you're trying to talk with her, let her know, girl, I work for $10,000 a day, and I can see that you're $100,000 a day, girl.
0: Oh my!
2: And I don't know how long I got to work to make $100,000 to maintain you. But aside from that, there are men that actually don't like women who are not expensive. Like, they need to be with an expensive girl. So, some men, instead of looking at it as a bad, like to say that, oh, I can't afford her. That's the reason why I shouldn't be with her.
0: Mm-hmm.
2: Instead of him saying that, he's saying, I want an expensive girl. Why?
0: Motivation.
2: Because she motivates you to work harder.
0: I've heard that.
2: That means that you'll achieve more.
0: Yeah.
2: Because you're trying to make her comfortable. You're trying to keep this woman.
0: I've heard that.
2: Yeah.
0: Yeah, I feel like this is so subjective, and I your question is still floating or standing, Kieran, but I feel like this is subjective because it's so much more than looking at somebody and thinking, oh, they look like they're expensive.
2: Mm-hmm, mm-hmm.
0: If somebody is in a particular tax bracket, are they comfortable there? Do they are they working towards something else? Do they have not just ambition, but a plan to get somewhere.
2: Mm-hmm.
0: I think there's so many factors there that are at play. And when you see somebody, you can have an impression of them. But then when you get to know them, you might realize that this person is where they are now, but they're going somewhere. Mm-hmm. Or you might realize that they are very comfortable where they are and have no intention of changing that in either direction. Or you might realize that somebody is in a particular position right now because of the circumstances in which they found themselves. So they might have gotten a load from their family or from something that happened. They might have won the lotto, you don't know, and they look real good right now, but then check them in 2 months, they're actually regressing because that's who they are as a person and they don't have an intention to move forward. Mm-hmm. So I think should somebody date above their tax bracket is subjective, because it has more to do with who this person is at their core and what they're working towards more than what's actually in their bank account or wallet today.
2: Yeah. Mm-hmm. And I like that you mentioned that, because I was looking at a clipping the other day, and so this young lady would usually borrow clothes from her friend so she can dress and look expensive, and the guy that she was trying to get his attention, mm-hmm. he was doing the same thing, mm-hmm. and she played into it.
0: Ooh.
2: So he's like thinking that, so he did it because he's thinking that she's going to be his ticket out of whatever situation he's in. And she's thinking the exact same thing about her, about mm-hmm. him.
0: Yeah. Mm-hmm.
2: So it's like, you see where the clash comes in? So it might appear, somebody might appear to be high maintenance.
0: Right.
2: But they could be getting small raise on their uncle or their father every month. Mm-hmm. And that is what's upkeeping them. Yep. But if that is to be taken away from them, do you think that they can still maintain it?
0: Yeah.
2: That is what you need to look at. And this is why there's, you know, getting to know you, getting to know all about you. And not just judge people by what you see. Don't judge the book by its cover.
0: 100%. 110%. Yeah. Let's take this caller. Good morning. Oh, all right. Feel free to call us again. 227-1899. And you can also reach out to us on WhatsApp, 624-4805. Kieran, are you itching to speak?
1: From observation, I do believe that a lot of women, they look for certain things in a man. And like I said earlier, like, you must have something in your name, an asset. Mm-hmm. For most women, they look for if the man has a job or if he has a car or a house, something to start with. Mm-hmm. Not having anything at all mm-hmm. will actually make them back off, because they're mm-hmm. like, well, you aren't working towards anything. I'm not sure if I can trust you with myself, because mm-hmm. there isn't something that I can look forward to saying, okay, he has this car, he's elevating, or he's planning on building. I mean, when you go with somebody, you might not want them to have, or necessarily, they might not necessarily have everything or check all the boxes. They mightn't have a house and a car plus a good job. They might have one of the three, but you're willing to work with them based off of what they do have, like something for starters. But there are some women out there who might say, you know what, I'm going to go with this guy because I understand that, you know, he's a hard worker. He's probably working in the bush or the interior or doing something to make an honest dollar. Mm-hmm. So they're going to trust him with their life and they're going to work with him to get the stuff, like, you know, getting a house together, getting a car together, making their lives, you know, comfortable. Mm-hmm. But not everybody thinks like that. I do believe that some people are, well, I shouldn't say materialistic in this sense, but you do have some people that are materialistic in that they want somebody who has these things so that, you know, they could benefit off of it, and they don't want to build with this person because they feel like when they come, they must be able to get more things, or you should be adding to their life, mm-hmm. their life, not, you know, them working towards something with you. Mm. So it is a lot of moving parts there in terms mm-hmm. of relationship and, you know, building with each other. A lot of people have different views on this topic, you know, of building. Some people want somebody that they can build with. Some people want somebody who's already built. Some people want somebody who is halfway there.
0: Mm-hmm. All right, let's take this caller. Good morning.
4: Good morning. Good morning. Mr. George.
1: Hey, Mr. George.
4: I want to say good morning to the other callers. Norm is calling. Especially Ms. Mazi. Mm-hmm. Miss Karen Winsome.
5: Hello.
0: Yes, Mr. George. Good hearing your voice.
5: Morning. Good morning.
4: Mr. Kieran.
1: Hey, Mr. George.
4: I've vexed you. And I also please it. Now, how is this program working? I always encourage my wife to listen to the program and she's up. Mm-hmm. When I go home yesterday, I was happy to them. She said, George, I listened to the program. I said, very good. And she said, you know what? I need this and I need that for Christmas. I need that for Christmas. Mm-mm. And I need that for Christmas. Iran, tell you, it put me on a lot of expense. But why I'm happy is because I know early mm-hmm. and I know what I have to provide.
1: Yeah.
4: But mm-hmm. thank you.
0: Mm-hmm. Okay.
4: Oh, concerning the topic, I like to make reference of myself.
0: Mm-hmm.
4: In my early time growing up, when I approach a girl, I tell her, if me you get something going, how much money you want to give girls? Let me mm-hmm. talk weekly. And even she called a month and too much. And if this is the first time, but she didn't see me next week. She didn't see me, don't she?
0: Mm-hmm.
4: Too much money you can't afford. Now, the wife I have in present, I'm happy, I'm glad, I love her, and happy to meet her.
0: Mm-hmm.
4: I can remember 23 years ago, and I met her and supposed to go to my brother's wedding in Linden. Mm-hmm. I said to her, I want to take you. She said, well, you know, look at my arm. She to me and said, no problem. I gave her $30,000. That was 20 years ago. And when my wife came back to me, she brought three dresses. Not one, three. Right away, this woman is going to buy a shoe. But the point is that, I'm trying to get that, is that she was so conservative, right, that it makes me feel now I can say anything she asks for.
0: Mm.
4: Because at that time, you know, she just treat me well, look. What it means, she didn't ask for a walk-in, but she just carved for a certain amount of money. Right? She didn't go over to me, but I get three dresses out of the money. So what I'm saying is that I'm not going to run like someone to put your hat.
0: Mm-hmm.
4: You can't take it off.
0: Mm-hmm.
4: Right? But as I said before, my wife is conservative, and she don't ask me for nothing. She just, I just subscribe. I've given something. I've given, so let me pay for this. Let me pay for that.
0: Mm-hmm, mm-hmm.
4: Because she don't ask. Just that now. And like you got somebody understanding. And then you have one in. Like right now, we billing. Now that I can't buy a share.
0: Mm-hmm.
4: But billing is much more important.
0: Mm-hmm.
4: As soon as I complete that, then I will buy a share.
1: Mm.
4: So that's my tip. Understand the wife.
0: All right. Mm-hmm. Thanks for that, Mr. George.
4: You're welcome.
0: All right. 11 hours, 28. Interesting points there. Yeah. Should a man date someone above his tax bracket? That's our topic for today. We'll get back to it though. Let's take this caller. Good morning. Oh, all right. Feel free to call us again. 227-1899. Kieran, what's your thought on that one?
1: I believe that back in the days, you didn't have much of this comparison that we do have now. And as Mr. George
0: when
1: was talking...
0: When you say comparison, what do you mean?
1: Yeah. As Mr. George was talking, I was thinking back on what used to happen back in the day, or what I have knowledge on happening back in the day, versus now with the advent of technology,
0: okay,
1: and persons seeing, you know, that this is how this person met with this person, and this is how he treats her, and, you know, they want that kind of lavish lifestyle. So I guess that makes up for what is happening now in terms of people not wanting to build with somebody, because, you know, if you are, you know, building with that person, it means that it is shortening you of what you're supposed to get.
0: Mm-hmm. Mm.
1: So I do believe that back then people never used to look at how much money this man is making. They are going to make do with what he has and all of that. But now it's more like, how much money you're making? What do you have? What can I benefit from? Or how will I benefit? Or how will I fit into this equation?
0: Mm.
1: And, you know, talking about dating somebody with or above your tax bracket, a lot of guys out there, when someone was alluding to the point of, you know, people or guys out there saying that they want somebody above their tax bracket because that will motivate them. But others might think that if they have somebody above their tax bracket and this person always wants, she might be a gold digger. Mm. So they might not want that for themselves. So there are, you know, various factors that can come in play as we talk about this tax bracket situation. But for a lot of guys, you know, looking at somebody or observing them, thinking, you know, this person is high maintenance, and saying, you know what, I'm going to try with this person because, you know, this person looks this particular way, can motivate them. But I know of, you know, a few people or a few couples where I see the match or how this match was made. This person can meet this other person's need. You are in this profession. You want somebody in, probably in this particular profession, or somebody you have your stuff. Like, let's say somebody who has a house already, a car already, you have a good job. What are you as the guy without a job, without a car, without a house, is going, what are you going to bring to the table for that person who has it all?
0: Mm, yeah. Mm. All right, let's take this caller. Good morning.
6: Good morning.
1: Good morning, morning Miss McBean. How you doing?
6: The young lady in the middle there.
5: Hello.
6: Good morning. Good morning. Here. It's my name is Lavina McBean.
0: Lavina.
5: Lavina.
6: No. Yeah.
5: Lavina. Okay.
1: Lavina. Okay.
5: It sounds Spanish.
1: It is.
6: Yes, it is.
5: Yeah.
6: Good morning to Miss Grant. Good morning to Mr. George. Good morning to Auntie. Good morning to Popskull. Be waiting for your emojis. And good morning to everyone else. Yes. Oh, nice topic, bro. concerning being with a fella. I can't be with somebody who can't give me anything. I mean, if he's working for 100,000, he can give me 10, right? I am with upset or a 15. But man, me, you stand up in the sun so long, you can't even purchase me a bottle of water. Doesn't make sense. Even a Chinese food sells, because I don't eat pork. Right? So you gotta get somebody who will look into your interests and have it at heart.
0: Mm-hmm.
6: Yes, real at heart. Somebody who gonna love you for you. Yeah, yeah, guys can build life. You understand?
0: Mm-hmm.
6: Yeah. But right now I'm looking for somebody with a benefit. Because I can't live with somebody who I'm putting in and you putting in nothing. You understand?
0: Mm-hmm.
6: So, yeah. As Kieran says, way off, boy. Yeah, way off. Look, Kieran, touch on something there for me. You know, you helped me out. Thank you.
0: God Thanks, Miss McBean.
6: You're welcome.
0: Thank you for coming through. All right, 11 hours 33. You're making us laugh there. Should a man date someone above his tax bracket? That's what we're talking about. We've got another caller. Good morning. Good morning.
7: Good morning to the two of you.
1: Good morning.
7: I would like to say, Kieran, you grew up very simply. You live a simple life. It was distinctly there, the divide. And then you... A lot of people know where to stay, or they scream to stay in your lane or your path. They knew it, where to stay. It was distinctly evident, very distinctly, the divide. Anyway, why is it the other day they said something on the air about, what you call it, two things I need to raise. They said something on the air about some woman abused some child on a video. Let's know who is the woman. Let us know who this woman is. And then they said they talked about some rumor with some bishop and some woman in some salacious scandal. Let us know who.
0: All right, here's what Miss Deborah. Thank you for coming through. But our topic for today is: should a man date someone above his tax bracket? Did you want to share something about that?
7: I said something about that.
0: Okay, wonderful.
7: It was evident.
0: Thank
7: it was prevalent. You
0: yes.
7: said in your lane.
0: Yes.
7: There was a divide.
0: Absolutely. All right.
7: Okay.
0: Thank you so much for coming through. All right. 11 hours 35. Should a man date someone above his tax bracket? Well, she says stay in your lane. So a pretty clear response to the question there. Mm-hmm. Buddy B is in. He says, blessings, everyone. Good morning. Wishing all a blessed day. Popsicle says, good morning, everyone. And he's saying something about Old Boy's Tongue. Is that where you're listening to us from, Popsicle? Mm-hmm. If Shout it is, you. Yeah. And to everybody listening in there, he sends through his emojis. And Polissa. Listen. Okay. Miss Leslie
5: That's
0: says.
5: That's my mommy.
0: Oh, I should have known. Miss Leslie, thank you for coming through. She says, good morning. We've got a call coming in on WhatsApp. Let's take it. Good morning. Good morning.
8: Hi, Carolyn. Good morning. How are you?
0: Hi, good morning. I'm doing very well, thank you.
8: Oh, now that I got the right number, it's Mohani.
0: Oh, hi, Mohani. Thank you for coming through.
1: Yeah.
0: We very often hear from you over on Facebook. It's lovely to hear your voice.
8: I know. I tried putting it here so that I can get through to you guys.
0: Oh, that's
8: Same
0: awesome.
8: Good morning to Kieran for me. And,
1: good morning.
0: Yes, he's right here.
8: Soon. I'm at work.
0: Oh, I see.
8: Hi, Kieran.
1: Hello.
8: Yes, I'm at work. So I just... Hi, Kieran. Good morning.
1: Good morning to you, too.
8: Enjoy the rest of the day, you guys. Nice hearing your voice.
0: It's Thank such you. A pleasure hearing from you. Thank you for coming through.
8: Okay. You're welcome. Bye-bye. Have a wonderful day.
0: Yes. Bye. Oh, my goodness. Thanks, Mohani. Oh, we often, like I said, we often hear from Mohani. Mm-hmm. She usually comments over on our live, but we're hearing her voice today. And we understand, Mohani, you are at work, but of course, we appreciate you taking the time to tune in so often. We often hear from you, your take on our topics. Let's take this caller. Good morning. Good morning.
9: Good morning. Good morning.
0: Ah.
1: Hey, Jameer.
9: Yes. Blessed morning to Miss Deborah. Stay in your lane.
0: Mm-hmm. Stay All in right. your lane.
9: yes. Sometimes that girl who have money, sometimes she ain't got the sense to spend money or balance money. And that man come into she life and show she all the pieces, how to balance your money, and it makes sense in your life, yes. Suppose now the man go and date somebody who need a lot of money, and he got a family home too, and she know about that. He got two daughters at home waiting for him to come home.
0: Okay.
9: And he go and dating people above his tax bracket. He money gone down there. He home gone broke up. Because he not get money for home.
0: Oh, boy.
9: So, stay in your lane still.
0: Okay.
9: Yeah.
0: All right, Tamir. Thanks right. for coming through. All right, 11 hours 38. Should a man date someone above his tax bracket? That's what we're talking about today. There we go. Yes, so any comments over on WhatsApp? I think I missed something. All right. What are you guys thinking at this point? Should a man date someone above his tax bracket? We've had a few comments so far.
1: Yeah, so I know from the onset, a lot of people might not, or a lot of guys might not know that this person is above their tax bracket. They might see somebody and the person might be simply dressed. Mm-hmm. But it depends on how long you would have observed this person.
0: Mm-hmm.
1: And
0: so or sometimes, if you actually know them, yeah.
1: Yeah. Sometimes you take them on a date or you go to their house or you find out something from a friend, and then that will let you know that, you know, this person is not somebody that you can afford or you can maintain based off of their lifestyle. Probably the clothing that they wear, they might look simple but it's very expensive. Mm-hmm. Or let's say, you know, they have to get their nails done every week or their hair done every week. Mm-hmm. Or, you know, they're accustomed to some things that you are not sure if you can be able to maintain them doing that.
0: Mm-hmm.
1: So from observation, a lot of guys might think, well, okay, now I need to step back because this is not something that I can continue doing, or I can't upkeep you with that. Mm-hmm. And I appreciate people who, you know, say, or guys actually, who understand this fact of seeing somebody living a particular lifestyle and saying to themselves that, you know what, I'm going to step back because I don't think I can afford this person, rather than going with the person and, you know, making them come down to your level, or, you know, just taking the people's girl child and then having them living a certain way that they aren't comfortable living because mm-hmm. they were accustomed to certain things and now, you know, you can't afford it. So now you are allowing them to become lower than what they were already. So a few things you can take into consideration, but I know there are certain guys, you know, that will go out their way to, you know, try to impress this girl or this woman that, you know, they can maintain this person, or if you give me a chance, I can maintain you, I could give you everything that you need. And then when push comes to shove, sometimes you can, sometimes you can't, and then it makes
10: problems.
1: It causes problems. It doesn't make for a good relationship. So I can't say that you shouldn't date somebody above your tax bracket. It's not for a call for me to make, but depending on what you're seeing or what you have observed, you should be able to identify the things that you can do or what you can and cannot afford.
5: And what old people say? Hang your hat where your hand could reach.
0: Yeah, it. Mr. Yeah. George brought that one up, actually. And, of course, it's an interesting one. It's an interesting one. Of course, I was thinking, how are we defining the term date?
10: Mm-hmm.
0: And life is about perspective. The more you get to know yourself, the more you're able to relate with others, because mm-hmm. Somebody might be looking at another person, making an assessment of them, and thinking they know how that person thinks.
10: Mm-hmm.
0: But it might not be like that. Let's take this caller. Good morning. All right. Feel free to call us again. 227-1899.
5: And then, if you're going to date a woman.
0: 99.
5: who is high maintenance, or you deem her to be expensive, then you need to tell yourself that when you want nice things comes with responsibility. So then you would need to put yourself in that space to mm-hmm. maintain whatever. But then again, too, people might appear to be expensive, but they might still be a hint of humility. You know, they can be down to earth.
0: Hint of humility.
5: You know?
0: Okay.
5: Where they can, you know, they could see with you. You might not be a money man or can't afford all the things that she wants, but you fit all the other, you check all the other boxes for her. You're polite to her, you treat her right, you are all the things that she sees in what she wants to in a lifelong partner. Mm-hmm. But it's just that one part. And then, so, you know, they say if you, what you want in a man, it's 10 things and just one is lacking, work with that man to achieve that one. Rather than to go looking for, because you can be with somebody who can actually afford everything that you're wearing, that they could supply you, you know, they can maintain you, but they do not check all these other boxes, meaning they don't have a nice attitude, they know how to speak to you well, you know, mm-hmm. all of the things that actually matter.
0: Yeah.
5: And I think that women need to focus on the things that the values rather than just the money.
0: Mm. All right, that's...
5: Mm-hmm.
0: Okay, let's take this caller. Good morning. Oh, all right.
5: Yeah, and I'm coming out of this topic. I don't really like hearing, oh, what do you bring to the table? Or, you know, everybody just looking to see.
1: You are the table.
5: Yeah. Excuse me.
0: Okay. Mohani says, good morning, everyone. Happy Throwback Thursday.
5: Mm-hmm.
0: It was a great pleasure hearing from Tarlin and Kieran. Blessings for a wonderful day. And oops, your co-anchor. Her name is Winsome.
5: Hey.
0: Let's take this caller. Good morning. Good morning.
11: Good morning to the panel.
0: Hey.
5: Good morning.
1: Hey, Auntie Chandra.
11: Yeah. Hi.
0: How are you?
11: Yeah, I'm okay.
0: Good, good. All right, should a man date someone above his tax bracket?
11: I don't see a problem with that, you know.
0: Mm-hmm. All right.
11: Yeah.
0: Why do you say that?
11: Because someone have to put someone somewhere. here what happened. Mm-hmm. They got to work it out. You got to get understanding,
5: mm-hmm.
11: right? And work that out.
0: Mm-hmm.
11: You know, and some people would, I heard this word a couple years ago. Some people married because of money.
5: Mm-hmm, mm-hmm.
11: Some people married because of a visa.
5: Mm-hmm.
11: Some people married for all different things, mm-hmm. you know. So some people take opportunity, right? And, you know, eventually they take the opportunity, but they have to fall in love with each other after.
5: Mm-hmm.
11: Yes, I see it happen.
5: Mm-hmm.
11: Yes, I see it happen. I know of someone who married a girl right from Guyana. She's a Guyanese, but she migrated. And this guy take the opportunity of marrying her. He didn't like her to go back to Canada. And he ended up in Canada, both of them. And they're still living together. And they're like 70-something here. Mm. So, and I have a brother who married to, well, in those days, them, he's 82 years old now. And he married, y'all wouldn't know, but y'all too young to know these people. But the MacDoom daughter, in those days, they were, you know, up there. And he married to that girl. And they go away and live in Canada. Still living together, 82 years.
0: Oh, wow.
11: Yes, it's work. So, and, you know, the MacDoom family, they were wealthy family.
5: Mm-hmm.
11: And actually, he grew with my aunt and my aunt also, but it's not like in them position.
5: Mm-hmm.
11: But they two fall in love. It's not that he married because of, but although she was well from the wealthy, it worked till now.
5: Mm.
11: So I think people can work it out. And I ain't see nothing wrong in if you fall in love with somebody and that person is well off and you want to take the opportunities. It goes to boy and girls.
5: Mm-hmm.
11: Yes, I don't see nothing wrong with it.
0: All right, thank you for sharing
11: right
0: that.
11: Yeah.
0: Have a good one. All right, 11 hours 47. This person comes through on WhatsApp. She says, good morning, my contribution to the topic. I think you should stay in your lane because you might get hurt or a broken heart. Have a blessed day. Let's take this caller. Good morning.
12: Yes, exactly. But the razor was the call about the feet. I started earlier, but I didn't complete it.
0: Mm-hmm.
12: When I asked my date, how much money I want to give you a week?
0: Mm-hmm.
12: And when you mention it, I will give you that week. But I won't continue because it's too much for me.
0: Mm-hmm.
12: So I won't date so much. Mm-hmm. Eventually, it would cause what you just said, just now. She will start getting a blow. Because you don't reach to her, the best to her. Right?
0: Oh, right, Mr. George, thank you for that.
12: Just being straight up.
0: Yeah. Mm-hmm. All right. 11 hours 48. What do you think about mm-hmm. that?
1: Building from Mr. George's comment and the Chandra's comment, my question is how many women excuse me, are willing to take that risk? The risk of building a man. I know Winsome started off by singing that song, you know, she's not Bob the Builder. Well,
5: no.
1: She's not saying that, but she's singing the song.
5: I'm not speaking about Winsome, you know.
1: Yes,
5: I'm speaking
1: yes.
5: about what
1: totally
5: is being poured into social media mm-hmm. and what women are feeding from,
1: yeah.
5: you know. Mm. And as much as we don't want to acknowledge it, social media does play a big part in relationships,
1: mm-hmm.
5: right?
1: It does.
5: Like a woman could be like, totally chill. She's like, I don't need gifts. And all of a sudden, she goes on social media and she see one girl get a whole flower garden and two flower gardens full of flowers inside of her house in vases just for an apology. Or the guy made the word sorry with cash.
1: Mm.
5: Right? And the wife is like, sorry has exclamation marks. You need to put that lady down. And she's like, I need to get gifts. And then all of a sudden, she gets a problem with everything the man doing that is not in relation to gifts.
1: Yeah.
5: So social media does have an impact on relationship and on relationships and also what you listen to music too,
1: mm-hmm.
5: right? So, yeah, and that's why I said that because I know a lot, just because of this song that I'm singing, that I sang, most of the, most women sing it too.
1: Yeah,
5: like, as soon as you approach them and you, like, come with your... You steal donkey, which is a bicycle, right? They're like, we don't do towing over here.
0: Ooh.
5: Like, this is not 1990 anything.
0: Okay.
5: This is 2000. Like, we could see what you if you get a motorbike or a motorcycle. Even if you get an electric bike, we will see with you.
0: Oh.
5: But we're not doing bicycles, sorry.
1: Or
5: like, you know, they have that standard so high. And like, when and let me tell you something. I have heard men say, if ever in life they're riding a bicycle and they see that girl that they like, they won't approach her. And I said to them, I said, you should approach her at that time because then you'll see the real person. Because remember, people act according to what they see. So she doesn't know that, let's just say you have a car, you own cars, but you're riding a bicycle because you're just trying to put in some exercise in your knees, right? And she's like, she's on the road, right? She doesn't know all these things. And you pass her and you said, hello, young lady, you know, I'm interested in you and stuff. And she, the whole time you talking to her, she looking at your two wheels on your bicycle and your spokes and everything, like, she didn't see you yet.
0: But there's a difference between exercising or doing it for fitness.
5: No. He's just riding. And he see this girl, he likes it, and he's trying to get her. He's trying to get her attention.
1: I like that concept or that idea.
5: Yeah, and she's just seeing the spokes on the two wheels on the bicycle.
1: Because you see the true colors of the person.
0: I don't know. I'm kind of triggered by the phrase true colors. Because the thing is, in life, everybody is working towards something. and that doesn't... I'm not saying that to mean... working to get a car, working to get a house. I mean, everybody's on a journey. Mm-hmm. And I wanted to say this earlier in the program that, you know, I think it also depends on where you are in your journey. If you are 60 and you are, for whatever reason, at that point in your life, you want to be partnered, you're not looking for somebody who is ambitious.
5: Do you guys know that... That nursery rhyme that goes, Daisy, Daisy.
0: No, we don't.
5: So he's telling her he can't afford a carriage, but you look sweet upon a seat of a bicycle made for two. So basically he's telling her that he can't afford all the nice things, but this is what I have. We can see if you can work with it. I know you want a big fancy wedding, but I can't afford a stylish marriage. He's saying that. He's also saying to her, he can't afford roses, but he can get her flowers from the garden.
0: Yeah.
5: I know a lot of people, I think it's called, you know the song? Daisy?
1: I don't know the song.
0: But I think that's what I was talking about when I said earlier, that you have to know yourself.
5: Yeah.
0: Because if you want what you want in this life, that's on you. And part of when you talk about dating, part of it is choosing. If you see somebody and they look quote unquote expensive, then okay, that's not your cup of tea.
5: And it's not just about them being expensive. You need to be honest about where you stand.
0: Right.
5: Saying to this person that, listen, I don't have all the things, but this is what I can do.
0: And not then that person has a choice saying, too.
5: I will do anything for you. Like, you
0: maybe
5: want the moon?
0: They do plan to do anything.
5: You want the moon? I get you that, you know?
1: I'll give you the moon, but where are you guys going to live?
5: Or
1: the heavens and the earth. But I want to go back to my point of how many women are willing to make or to take that risk of building somebody up.
0: What is building
1: and
0: mean?
1: And so, well, not necessarily building, but take that person just the way they are and trying to get them to the level that you want them or the level that they want. They might have dreams, aspirations, but they aren't necessarily making the amount of money or they don't have the links or so on. So like Auntie and Chandra was talking, she mentioned that somebody was living in Guyana. He migrated and then he wanted to be with somebody in Guyana and he sent for that person. I'm not sure if it's the other way around, but whichever way it is, you know, sending for the other person and building that relationship, making it what you want it to be. I'm not sure how many people are thinking like that. A lot of females might say, well, if I build him or if I take him out of this country or if I help him with a job or help him to get a car, then he might bring somebody else in the car or bring somebody else in this house or things like that. So it's a risk, and a lot of women aren't willing to make that or take that chance.
5: And based on what Kieran just said, I am hearing time and losses, and that is all. And that is what women focus on these days. Like, if I invest in you, then someone else will come and reap
1: the harvest.
5: In which I, in the place where I had sown. And well, then if that's how you feel, then don't get into the relationship in the first place. Like, you need to have trust as your foundation. If you're going to be with somebody and they're going to let you know that they don't have anything, and then therefore you're choosing to invest in that person, you should do that without second guessing of whether he's going to leave you. If you have that thought in the back of your mind, do not go forward with it.
1: I guess a lot of people are in a rush these days because, like you mentioned, Winsome, everybody's focusing on time and saying, well, I don't have time to build with anybody. I want somebody that is readily available. And they have to check all of the boxes, and that is emotionally, psychologically, physically, they have to get it money-wise. So they don't want to have to build this person, and that will take a few years. And then for us to start working towards our goals together, they want something that is no.
0: Yeah. All right. Interesting ones. Keila is in, saying good morning on Facebook. Angela says, good morning, all. I don't think anyone should date based off of the tax bracket. You may fall into a date based on good morals and values because it may not be what it looks like until you know each other. All right, interesting one. Let's take this caller. Good morning.
13: Good topic. Good morning to both of y'all.
1: Good morning.
0: It's three of us, Auntie Lalita.
13: Very, very good topic. Our days, our parents, are you on that's how they're up on the shelf. They might beat you for marriage you. Like me, was sitting on the shelf. So I'm married 25 plus. My mommy said, you're up on the shelf, so don't worry, you're going to come down to take legs and the married uncle body. But today, my son is 32 and my daughter is 24. And whenever they're ready, I'm ready. Because son don't pay it, pay fee land, he pays his car, when he finish, he's going to be the house. So whenever they're ready, I'm ready. I will not force the two of them because we're not minding back now. When I come out like me, I will come out. Am I wrong? Right.
0: Correct.
13: Correct.
0: Absolutely correct.
13: Correct is right.
0: Yeah.
13: Right? Because not all of us could get a good husband like when we get it off the body. No, he is very good. I never get a box. And I never get a slap. Well, then he know that how we can't try the night
0: out. All right.
13: So whenever children are they ready, well, I am ready too. And parents, don't force your pick me for marriage. Correct there? So, yeah, to have a blessed day, my listener, you're not talking you. Good for my market. I love your topic. But I don't know what time Kieran was there because I've been chatting them time in the morning. It's the time with me, you just be on live.
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13: 9 o'clock in the morning?
1: Yes. To 1 p.m.
13: To 1 o'clock daytime? So much time?
1: Yeah. Well, 1 p.m. Like, just now,
13: then she go be take a...
1: Yeah, on 98, but then I go back on 100.1.
13: Till when?
1: Just up until 1 o'clock.
13: Well, me go follow you. Great one.
1: Thank you, Santi Lalita.
13: Such a good job teaching me out here. Teaching some parents out here. Keep up the good work, my love.
0: Thank you so much. Thanks for coming through.
13: Bye-bye.
0: All right. Bye-bye. 11 hours 58. It's time for us to wrap. This person says, good morning, folks. Yes, you could. It's all about flexing. Okay.
5: Flexing
1: your muscles.
5: Flexing your grills in your mouth.
0: What is
5: or
0: this?
5: Or your Rolls Royce watch on your wrist.
0: All right. 10 seconds each. What's your closing thought?
5: Knowing what you want, always.
0: Love that.
5: And sticking to it.
0: Mm-hmm.
5: If you know you want that girl, that's when you look at her, she's like, it's giving, you know, high maintenance or over your budget, and you want that, go for it. Okay. Listen to the Holy Spirit, you know.
0: Okay. Kieran, 10 seconds.
1: Yeah. Agreeing with Winsome. I listen to concur. The Holy Spirit. Yes.
0: Yeah. All right. There you go. We've got another great topic that will drop tomorrow at 11 hours. You can come through and share your thoughts on it. Then take care of yourselves and the ones you love. Bye-bye.
1: Bye.
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2: With the news at this time, I'm Kimberly Giddings. Good day. President Dr. Irfan Ali says Guyana's approach to conservation can serve as a model for the world and, if adopted, can accelerate global goals into action. He made the remarks at the Heads of State and Government 30 by 30 Leaders event held on the margins of the 81st UN General Assembly under the theme Accelerating Global Action to Protect 30% of Land and Ocean by 2030. The president said to achieve these objectives, indigenous people and local communities, financial institutions, governments, universities, environmental organizations, and the private sector must be a part of the implementation. Guyana's mangrove coverage expanded by 324 hectares during the first half of 2026, strengthening its natural coastal defense system. The government's media report says mangrove coverage rose from 21,053 hectares in 2025 to 21,377 hectares by June 2026. The increase amounts to approximately 3.24 square kilometers as restoration efforts continue along the coast. The Little Diamond Day and Night Care and Early Childhood Development Center was officially commissioned on Wednesday by Minister of Human Services and Social Security, Dr. Vindhya Prasad. The $170 million facility, funded under the Basic Needs Trust Fund, can accommodate up to 50 children and will provide care during both the day and night. Minister Prasad said the facility will especially benefit families within the Little Diamond Young Professional Housing Scheme and nearby communities. In the region, Venezuela's acting president told the United Nations General Assembly on Wednesday that the country would hold elections as part of a transition to full democracy, but did not give a specific date for the vote. Delcy Rodriguez said elections will be held in Venezuela and that her government has started a political dialogue with the opposition to secure a process based on equal conditions for all. She said the Venezuelan people will determine the best time to get elections moving and assured the UN that when the time comes, the country's institution will be prepared to guarantee a transparent process. Internationally, a rogue OpenAI agent hacked an Australian government website in June and accessed private data in what experts say is the first known case of its kind in the world. Prime Minister Anthony Albanese said in New York on Wednesday that the agent infiltrated a statistics portal containing non-sensitive data from Australia's universal healthcare scheme, Medicare. He had a very frank discussion with OpenAI CEO Sam Altman for taking too long to disclose the breach and said there would be legal consequences. And that's the news at the moment.
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5: 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Yes, you don't know.

Mary J. Blige and Ja Rule with Rainy Days. I know it's not raining on the outside, but just know that when the sun is out, the sun is out, and when it's raining, it's raining. But the rain isn't going to come for all the time. It will be sunshine sometimes. So if you're experiencing some rain in your life right now, some hardship, some trials, tribulations, just know that it won't rain always. The sun will soon come out. 12 hours 13 and you're locked into Vibes 100.1 FM. Welcome on down to the Vibes Lounge, where we pair good food with good music. Good afternoon to every one of our listeners tuning in right now. Hope you guys are having an awesome, awesome Thursday. We're heading into the weekend with some great vibes and being thankful. Thankful is the watchword of the day. What are you thankful for this Thursday? But if you're making your way out right now to grab you some lunch, be safe out there. And hope you have something that is very healthy and delicious as well. Remember, eating healthy makes you live long, all right? If you made your perfectly home-cooked meal this morning and you're enjoying that right now, that's the way to go. Also pairing it with some good music, some old school soul. But feel free to hit us up on our WhatsApp, 751-0228. Let us know, what is your favorite spot in town we can get good food from? Or where do you usually go to hang out at this time in or using up your lunch hour? You know, probably you go out there to hang out with your friends at lunch. You know, grab some drinks, chilling backstage, eat something nice, young fly, just enjoy your lunch hour, and then to head back to work in just a matter of minutes. But enjoy your lunch. Wakes and funerals full of well, we are here to keep you entertained, ensuring that you're having, you know, an awesome afternoon. A lot of my homies stuck in the vibing to some of the songs that you know and love. You keep thinking about home, recording keeps repeating, there's a block on the phone. This is the Vibes Lounge, right here on Vibes FM.

TLC with Sleigh Ride, 18 minutes after the hour. And yeah, we're counting down. 91 days to Christmas. Is it too early to play Christmas carols or Christmas songs? I know some folks have their Christmas or their fairy lights up already. Their decorations as well. But I guess it's not too early. Once you're feeling Christmassy, you're feeling like it's Christmas, go right on ahead. Well, drivers, here's a quick heads up from the Guyana Police Force. If you are planning on giving your vehicle a fresh look, if you change the color of your motor vehicle, you are legally required to inform the Guyana Revenue Authority to update your revenue license. Failing to update it could lead you with, or land you rather, with an amendment of entries charge. All right, so please take note of this. And all in all, drive sober, drive smart, and arrive alive.

0: Ladies and gentlemen, this here's another one for the steppers. DJ Wayne Williams, put the record on.
1: Dedicating this one to all the folks celebrating a birthday today. Hope you're feeling happy. Yeah. Happy people, that's what we are. Yeah. Or who we aspire to be. And if you aren't happy, then what is making you sad? Put a smile on your face right now and just forget your worries.

A big shout out to all our 7 Guyanese players who have been selected for the West Indies Combined ODI and T20. So the squad for the upcoming India tour. Making the cut are Shimron Hetmyer, Sherfine Rutherford, Quentin Sampson, Gokadish Moti, Romario Shepherd, and Shamar Joseph, and also Kimo Paul. So big congratulations to the boys as, you know, they head out to represent the region on the bigger stage.

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2: Well, welcome to Now Trending, where I bring you the biggest headlines making waves on your timeline today. So let's jump straight into it. First up, Chris Brown is officially fed up with the music industry. Breezy took to his Instagram stories with a fiery direct message aimed at industry executives and fellow celebrities. He declared he is tired of being nice, hates the industry, and called out fake love. Brown made it clear that he is done trying to play polite, doubling down on his talent and stating that he is only here to secure the bag for his kids. Social media is split. Some say he is speaking absolute facts about fake industry politics, while others think he is bringing unnecessary drama. Either way, Breezy isn't holding back. Next, major wedding bells are ringing. Reports confirm that rapper Moneybagg Yo and Ari Fletcher have officially tied the knot. According to sources verified by The Shade Room, the couple wed in a private traditional Muslim ceremony. After years of an on and off relationship in the spotlight, fans were caught off guard by the sudden move, but the timeline is officially locked in, so huge congratulations to the new husband and wife. And And finally, some inspiring news from Destiny's Child royalty. Michelle Williams revealed she has quietly gone back to college to get her degree. Michelle shared on Instagram that she is currently a sophomore at Regent University, majoring in psychology. She joked that she picked psychology because Michelle Williams revealed she has quietly gone back to college to get her degree. Michelle shared on Instagram that she is currently a sophomore at Regent University, majoring in psychology. She joked that she picked psychology because y'all need help, but admitted she kept it a secret at first, you know, because she fears that she wouldn't finish, but now she's declaring she's finishing strong. Former bandmate Kelly Rowland was right in the comments cheering her on, and we of course love to see it. And that's what we're tracking right now. This has been Now Trending.

Well, we're here with some chutney music to light up the airwaves right now, 33 minutes after that 12 o'clock hour. Some chutney music for you wherever you're locked in from. If you're at the market right now, or you're at home right now, or at work, you're in a minibus, a vehicle, you're in a taxi. Happy Thursday to you. Good afternoon.

Shivan R and Slammer Cutter, Love My Life. Some Chutney music for you on this Thursday afternoon, 41 minutes after the hour. Well, if you're stepping outside right now, you can already feel that afternoon sun, you know, heating up very fast. So before you head out, take a few simple steps, you know, to keep yourself safe, cool, and healthy. Hydrate early, all right? Ensure you carry a bottle of water with you and take sips regularly, all right? Don't wait until your throat feels dry to drink. Also, you know, put on a wide-brimmed hat or, you know, carry an umbrella to create your own shade. And if you're going out there and you have not left yet, you can wear, you know, light-colored, loose cotton clothing just to keep your skin cool and, you know, let the air in. Also, protect your eyes, your skin and eyes. Throw on a pair of sunglasses, you know, to shield your eyes from the glare, and apply sunscreen to expose skin like your face, your neck, and your arm. And seek shade whenever you're walking or you're waiting. Look for shaded spots. Don't just take all the sunlight in, all right? And it can get dangerous because, of course, we are in the season of El Nino. 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

Well, we are continuing to celebrate Armenian Heritage Month, and the action officially begins tonight. So the Ministry of Armenian Affairs kicks off the Armenian Heritage Games. That will start at 5 p.m. at the Everest Cricket Ground. That's with the grand opening ceremony featuring the ceremonial march. That's march past of athletes representing regions right across the country. And so the action on the field starts tonight at 9 p.m. with football under the lights. And in the female division, we have Region 4 St. Cuthbert. They take on Region 2 Akwani. And that will be followed at 10:30 by the male clash between Region 4 St. Cuthbert and Region 5 Maraikabai. But not to worry, we have more. It's not just tonight. Tomorrow being Friday, September 25, will feature a massive six-match lineup, kicking off at 9 a.m. with Region 8 taking on Region 7 in female play, running all the way through and, well, to 11 p.m. late night. You know, that will be a late night match between Region 8 and Region 10 in the male category. And on Saturday, September 26, group stage matches wrap up. That's in the morning starting at 8 a.m., leading directly into the knockout round starting at 6:30 p.m. that same night. And of course, we can't leave cricket out, because on the pitch, both male and female fixtures will see regional teams battling it out. So key matchups include Region 8 versus Region 6 in the female bracket, and Region 7 taking on Region 1 in the male opening round. So of course, make your way down to the Everest Cricket Ground to support your regional teams and celebrate sportsmanship and culture. 46 minutes after 12 o'clock, and here's where I say goodbye for now. It has been a pleasure keeping your company, rather, on this beautiful Thursday up until now. And I'll be back with you guys tomorrow for the weekend warm-up. But not to worry. Fuchsia comes up at the top of the hour to keep you entertained right here on Vibes FM. Enjoy some more chutney music and enjoy the remainder of your afternoon. Happy Thursday.

0: Art, you're not left out the gal them to you, though. Gal them from Torch Park to Moore Park to Nandy Park to Republic Park. Good gal, all kind of gal. Bushy Park, from Hyde Park, Phoenix, Greenfield Park. All of them, everybody, Vibes FM. Like, if the whole thing mix up. When you go front, you see Vibes FM. When you come back, you see Vibes FM. You understand what I'm telling you?
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2: Morning orange blossoms opening on the blue skies, voices of the people soft and low. Girls with sun-touched faces laughing with each other, making magic movements as they go. And in the dawn, the red sun rising in the sky, lighting the wings of the wisissi as they fly. Pictures of past days come to

The royal cat war, hunting for the lover in the dawn, picking sweet papaya, planting new cassava, glad when the hot midday sun was gone. Sometimes the floods came yellowing the growing corn, sometimes the warm rain stayed away for very long, but all the people worked together, sun or rain, until the corn and the cassava

Starlight, telling ancient stories to the children sitting in a ring. 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

0: This education month, NCN is challenging you to read. 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
1: Gavin was waiting for his new friend, Richard, to come over to play video games. Gavin likes Richard, his friend, Carver Elementary. Gavin had lots of friends at his whole school. Bella, Visitor Elementary. But he knows that you have to start over whenever you change schools. In this neighborhood, there's a lot to get used to. There is the new house and the new backyard and the new kids on the street who didn't even know that he's practically a soccer star. Well, maybe not a star to be exact, but he thinks he's pretty good. Anyway, Richard chose him for his team in kickball.
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1: It's 14 hours on the clock and you're locked on to 100.1 Vibes FM. This is Vibes Trending here for you. In just a second, we will start our interview with the Bureau of Statistics, and I would like to say that it's going to be a fun conversation.

0: And here we go, guys. Yes, you're locked on to 100.1 Vibes FM. I'm so sorry, guys. I'm so accustomed to being out there in the morning, always on 98. But this is 100.1 Vibes FM. Don't get mixed up. So like I said in a second, which is more than a second, of course, we are joined by a lovely, handsome young man. His name is Stefan Paul. Hi, Stefan. It is a privilege. It is really a pleasure to have you in studio with us today. And you're from the Bureau of Statistics.
1: Yes, I'm a statistician attached to the Bureau of Statistics in the National Accounts Department.
0: All right, I like that. Just a second.

0: All right, guys, so sorry to keep you all waiting. So once again, we are joined by a lovely young man from the Bureau of Statistics, Mr. Stefan Paul. Hey there.
1: Hello, Fuchsia. Hello again. Good afternoon, everyone.
0: Now everybody can hear us. Sorry about that. So tell us a little bit about yourself, Stefan.
1: So my name is Stefan Paul, as I mentioned. I've been with the Bureau of Statistics for 9 years and counting now, working in the National Accounts Department. We work on things like GDP and so on. And I'm here today for us to discuss about the Statistical Business Register listing exercise.
0: Oh, I see. I see that's our topic for today, Pilot Business Listing Exercise. So can you tell us what the Bureau of Statistics is currently conducting? Well, currently conducting a pilot business listing exercise. Tell us about that.
1: So the pilot business listing exercise is an exercise geared towards collecting basic information from both our formal and informal businesses. And we are focusing on areas in regions 4 and 6. It will be run from September into October, and there may be some spillovers into November.
0: Interesting. I'm very much surprised and also very anxious to hear more about this. So what business owners expect when an
1: Our enumerators will be going around through the day. They will be working regular working hours, visiting areas along Sheriff Street in Georgetown. We have a team working in Rosehall and Corriverton. And later on, there will be teams working along the East Bank, mainly that new farm, the Diamond Access Road area, as well as on the East Coast between from Agriculture Road all the way up to the Montreal Market. Other notable mention is that during the evenings, we're going to have some teams out trying to capture those businesses that would open up in the nights, like those food stalls and mobile food places.
0: Understood. I remember when we started our conversation, you mentioned something about the GDP.
1: Yeah, so this pilot business listing exercise is part of our ongoing statistical business register that we'll be compiling. All of these data sources will be aiding us in compiling our GDP, because our economy is continuously changing and we need to find ways to measure these changes.
0: I see. For most people that don't know what the GDP is, that would be gross
1: domestic product.
0: Yes, gross domestic product. Yeah, I was trying to remember what the P stand for.
1: Yeah.
0: So, why should businesses participate in this exercise?
1: Well, businesses participating in this exercise, the information will help to guide and conduct our future economic surveys, which is also vital data that is collected to paint a good picture of our economy overall.
0: I see. So not only are you guys taking down numbers, I should say, but it's all for the well-being of our people too.
1: Yes.
0: I see. I like that. So confidentiality is very important as persons provide their data to the Bureau. So tell us about that.
1: Yes, that's very important. Our staff are all bounded by the Statistics Act, which ensures the confidentiality of all information collected. And there are severe penalties in place for any breaches of this confidentiality. It's also important to know that for businesses is that their financial operation, whatever information that they provide for us, will not be made public or shared with other agencies, including for taxation purposes, as all data we share will be either in an aggregated form or anonymized. Anonymized meaning that we remove any identifiers.
0: I see. So no imposters out there. Now you guys will be able to...
1: All of our staff will be moving around with their tablets, and they have an ID from the Bureau of Statistics that they can show to every business.
0: Okay, very interesting. So what made you guys come up with this idea, pilot business listing?
1: Well, we are continuously looking for ways to gather as recent and up-to-date information as possible. And we decided that there are a lot of small businesses that we may not capture in our other surveys. So by doing this listing exercise, we are going to test our instruments as well as see the changing nature of business activity throughout the country.
0: I see. I like where this is going, because at first, when people hear pilot business listing exercise, what comes to mind for me would have been like planes. Yeah, piloting. But it's different now, the way in which you said it, right? It's compiling everything that, you know, inquires about our GDP, and most people don't know much about that. But we increase a lot in statistics and in numbers via the GDP.
1: Yes.
0: How much we can consume and stuff like that. So there was another question I wanted to ask. Oh, yes. Where can our listeners get more information from you guys? Where can they go?
1: They can always visit the Bureau of Statistics website at statisticsguyana.gov.gy, or you can just make a call to our office at 227-1155.
0: I see. Okay. I hope that they're listening and they'll be a part of this. So you guys are going to go all the way. Where are your locations again? Where are you going to go?
1: So we're working in Georgetown. We're going to be working along the East Bank. We're going to be working along the East Coast. That's for Region 4. And in Region 6, we're going to be working Rosal and Corifita.
0: I see. So I hope our listeners, wherever they're listening from, if you're a part of that area, I should say, that you should be a part of this exercise, of course. It's for the well-being and benefit of course, us here.
1: Guyanese.
0: Yeah, everybody. We got to know what our numbers are as it relates to everyone and everything we do. It's not us minding business. I know most people be like, oh, you guys are so nosy. You always got, you know, nose-sticked into something as it relates to numbers
1: yes.
0: counting over and over. I know how it goes. I did social studies. After social studies, it was history and then geography. And the numbers keep compiling one after the other. As it relates to how people manage themselves, not only as a household, because that too and all is a lot of counting, but if you're managing the entire country, that of itself is very impressive if you can get accurate numbers every time there is an exercise.
1: So, yes, indeed.
0: Yeah, so do you guys do these activities often?
1: Yes, the Bureau of Statistics have surveys running every year.
0: I see. It's very interesting to know because most people don't know what you guys actually do.
1: Ah.
0: Yeah. It's true. I asked a friend at the time. She was like, are they police? When she heard bureau. So I'm like, no. I can tell you this. They're good at counting. I told her that. They're good at counting. Not me not knowing all to what the Bureau of Statistics usually did. But when I heard statistics, of course, I knew it also had to do with like graphs, charts, numbers, the rise in anything particularly as it related to a specific country or, you know, someone's household.
1: Yes, we are the Central Statistics Office. We are responsible for collecting a lot of data, whether it be economic, demographic, social and vital statistics. And we decompile this data. They aid in making policy decisions. They are handed over to the Ministry of Finance and other agencies.
0: Yeah, so you guys actually do a lot because what you take up is actually what goes out there to different ministries, and now everything has a digital footprint.
1: Yes.
0: So you guys, I would say your work now is like more easy. Because I know people used to walk around with clipboards. Mm-hmm. Take your name down, your age, and then they ask you just as a question.
1: So the process has become a bit more streamlined.
0: Yeah.
1: Meaning that we're no longer doing all of that manual clipboard stuff and so on. Now we folks call to the tablet in the field and they collect it and the back-end team would start processing right away.
0: I see. All right. Work make easy. All right, guys. Do you have any ending words for us? Anything to end the conversation with?
1: I'd just like to say to all our listeners, do have a good day and thank you for having us. Businesses, please remember to look out for our staff in the field and do participate.
0: Of course, and they will be identified, of course. Look out for their badges and those tablets. Remember to give accurate information also, because that is what we're trying to work with, accuracy listeners. So, thank you guys so much for being here, and thank you so much, Stefan, for dropping in. A very nice guy, I tell you guys, with... Sorry, I can't see. But anyways, have a lovely, lovely afternoon. Thank you guys so much.
1: Thank you for having us, Pusha.
0: I do appreciate you. Thank you.

you guys enjoy that short interview and conversation there. You know, you try to make friends everywhere you go, and you gotta know who your friends are, of course, when you're making them. So, guys, stay tuned, stay locked on to 100.1 Vibes FM. And just to touch up on a bit of things, right? We just had a conversation there with the Bureau of Statistics, yes, and the topic was about their pilot business listing exercise, where they will go, let's just say, around certain areas that they had mentioned, of course, Region 4, Region 5, Region 6, on the East Bank, on the East Coast, and of course, Burbank areas, where they are going to take, I would say a count, but they're going to take record of course, your business's statistics of it to build and, of course, put it a part of our GDP. Yes. So you guys can go on their page, their Facebook page, you know, their website, and see what more they have planned for you guys. Because this is very important, of course, not just for yourself and your business, but for the entire country, of course. So stay tuned, stay locked on to 100.1 Vibes FM, and don't go anywhere. 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

Art, you're not left out the gal them to you, though. Gal them from Torch Park to Moore Park to Nandy Park to Republic Park. Good gal, all kind of gal. Bushy Park, from Hyde Park, Phoenix, Greenfield Park. All of them, everybody, Vibes FM. Like, if the thing, whole thing mix up. When you go front, you see Vibes FM. When you come back, you see Vibes FM. You understand what I'm telling you?

0: heart, you're not left out. The gal them to you, though. Gal them from Torch Park to Moore Park to Nandy Park to Republic Park. Good gal, all kind of gal. Bushy Park, from Hyde Park, Phoenix, Greenfield Park. All of them, everybody, Vibes FM. Like, if the thing, whole thing mix up. When you go front, you see Vibes FM. When you come back, you see Vibes FM. You understand what I tell you?
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I'm Jack for you guys. It is 14 hours of 50 on the clock, and here's where I have to take my leave. I'm so sorry. Yes, this brings us to the end of Vibes Trending right here on 100.1 Vibes FM. Miss Anika Langhorne Eno is in the building, and we'll be keeping your company from now on. Stay tuned, stay locked onto the station, and have a wonderful day.

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2: With the news at this time, I am Fuchsia Lung. President Dr. Mohamed Irfan Ali has urged Venezuela to respect the forthcoming ruling of the International Court of Justice on the border controversy, one day after Venezuela's acting president Delcy Rodriguez renewed Caracas' claim to Guyana's Essequibo region at the United Nations. Addressing the UN General Assembly today, President Ali reaffirmed Guyana's commitment to resolving the controversy through international law, noting that hearings before the ICJ concluded in May. He called on Venezuela to abide by the forthcoming rule in accordance with their obligation under the UN Charter, as Guyana, he assured, will do. A final ruling is anticipated between November 2026 and January 2027. President Ali said Guyana hopes the eventual resolution will pave the way for improved relations. The Civil Defense Commission is conducting an El Niño consultation exercise in Region 5, as Guyana continues to experience the effects of the ongoing dry spell. The consultation brings together farmers, residents, sector stakeholders, and teachers with discussions focused on El Niño preparedness and the measures that can be taken should an emergency or crisis arise. The exercise forms part of the CDC's efforts to raise awareness and strengthen community preparedness in response to the current dry conditions. Guyanese-born chef, entrepreneur, and author Hollis Barclay will return to Guyana in December for a series of literary and culinary events celebrating her new memoir cookbook, From Coal Pot to Corporate CEO, Diamond Jubilee Edition. Raised in Stanleytown, New Amsterdam, Barclay's book combines more than 60 Guyanese and Caribbean recipes with stories of family, migration, entrepreneurship, and the food traditions that shaped her life. Barclay, who previously operated Blue Fine Bar and Grill in Brooklyn and now leads Caribbean CEO Kitchen in Florida, will stage two public events at Bookland Gardens in Georgetown. An author conversation and book sign-in will be held on December 18, followed by A Taste of Homecoming, a five-course Guyanese culinary experience, on December 21. In the region, the United States say it is open to speaking with Havana about how it can make a political transition towards new leadership and end a decade-old trade embargo imposed since 1959. U.S. Secretary of State Marco Rubio on Wednesday said Cuba has a golden opportunity to place itself on an irreversible path towards a better future, and that the U.S. is prepared to be helpful in that regard. Washington has previously said that it wants a change in Cuba's government, and since earlier this year, the U.S. has additionally imposed an oil blockade that has put the country under severe pressure. Rubio, the child of Cubans who fled the country before the revolution, said businesses and investors from the U.S., including the Cuban diaspora, were ready to step in and help the country transition its economy if a progress was made on political reforms. Internationally, the FBI is investigating a claim by a cybercrime group that it has stolen sensitive information on all bureau staff, around 38,000 people. The hacker Shiny Hunters say it has every agent's name, role, badge, number, and personal details, including home address, phone numbers, and spouse information. Former head of the UK's National Cybersecurity Centre, Professor Sheeran Martin, said, if confirmed, it was as serious as it gets when it comes to data breaches. In a statement posted on X, the FBI said it was aware of the claim and the agency was actively and aggressively investigating the matter. And that's the news to the moment.
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3: from Karakara to Yarakabra. 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
1: Right now, knock, knock, knocking on a heaven's door, boy. Knock, knock, knocking on a heaven's door.
0: The songs you haven't heard for a while.
1: Knock, knock, knocking on a heaven's door, boy. 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
0: door. That bring good memories. Are mixed memories? A pleasant afternoon to everyone. Every listener here in Guyana and abroad.

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0: Well, one of my favorite days is Thursday. Oh, I love the old song.

0: I am Monica Langhorne Eno, and I'll be with you until 19 hours.
1: Yeah, I feel I'm a knocking on heaven's door. And the right now,
0: so we're in for a great, great start.
1: Heaven's door.
0: Knocking on Heaven's Door by Ed Robinson.
1: Knock, knock, knocking on a heaven's door. Oh well, knock, knock, knocking on a heaven's
0: door. So there will be no patriotic segment today.
1: Knock, knock,
0: no funk segment.
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6: 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Want to say good afternoon to the folks down in Bartica. You know, I must have to shout you out. The folks down at Survival Supermarket. All our teachers. They should all be thinking of our traffic officers. Our soldiers. Our fast food workers. Our vendors. Doctors or lawyers, good afternoon to you. A housewife, mothers, fathers, children, everyone, good afternoon. It's back in Time Beats Right here on Vibes 100.1 FM. The time for you, 15 hours 20. Here comes Dennis Brown with Sitting and Watching. No.

0: 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Yes, it's our Back in Time Beats Thursday. Exciting Thursday, right?
1: That's what my love is for. It's a short and sweet.
0: The Minister of Amerindian Affairs presents the Amerindian Heritage Games 2026 opening ceremony. And that's happening today, September 24 at 5 p.m. Not too long from now. The event will take place at the Everest Cricket Ground, featuring a grand march pass of all the athletes representing every single region. Don't miss the celebration of sports and heritage. Happening this afternoon at 17 hours, that's 5 p.m.
1: Of all the years
0: at the Everest Cricket Ground. Yes, we are celebrating Amerindian Heritage Month. We're still celebrating. No, we are not forgetting our Amerindian brothers and sisters. No way.
1: Give up my life, my heart, my own.
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0: Vibes FM. Keep that in your mind. Let you stick there like a when, you know, when you stick bubble gum from picnic head and you not come out. That's what you got to do.
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3: Gavin was waiting for his new friend, Richard, to come over to play video games. Gavin likes Richard, his friend, Carver Elementary. Gavin had lots of friends at his whole school. Bella, Visitor Elementary. But he knows that you have to start over whenever you change schools. In this neighborhood, there's a lot to get used to. There is the new house and the new backyard and the new kids on the street who didn't even know that he's practically a soccer star. Well, maybe not a star to be exact, but he thinks he's pretty good. Anyway, Richard chose him for his team in kickball.
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My Love Is Your Love reggae start. I wanna go. Yes, it's a Back in Time Beats Thursday. Okay. It's a reggae hour. You're coming. And I really do hope that you are showing some kind of love today.

want to say good afternoon to the folks down there at Newton Zill, Belfield, Victoria, Golden Grove, Nabaclis, Haslington. Thank you for tuning in to Vibes 100.1 FM. Colleen, good afternoon.

0: Here comes Terry Linen again. Couldn't be the one for me. And you're hearing it right here on Vibes 100.1 FM.
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0: And the Heritage Games begins today at 17 hours.
1: But now
0: 5 p.m. that is. So let's turn to the games again. We have the schedule for the female cricket matches. Region 8 will face off against Region 6. Region 10 takes on Region 3. Region 9 goes head to head with Region 7. Region 2 play against Region 4.
1: Some foolish.
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When last have you read a story or a book? A book is a gift that you can open again and again. And we have to make it our duty to make sure that reading stays a fundamental part of our lives. To commemorate Education Month, NCN is encouraging you to send us a one-minute clip reading a story or a passage. 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

to say good afternoon to our teacher. Yes, and we're still celebrating Education Month. Parents, how are you doing?

0: 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Children, good afternoon.
1: Day by day, memories of you keep flashing through my mind.
0: Remember to behave.
1: Thought of you make my...
0: Be nice to everyone.
1: Hello, mama.
0: Be kind to everyone.
1: Oh, yeah.
0: 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Be kind to everyone, okay?
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0: want you to be great young men and women. Remember, you are growing every day, and the time is moving swiftly.
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1: When I'm with you,
0: it's in hours 52.
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0: It's a Back in Time Beats Thursday.
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2: Morning orange blossoms opening on the blue skies, voices of the people soft and low. 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Pictures of fast days

giant patois, hunting for the labber in the dawn, picking sweet papaya, planting new cassava, glad when the hot midday sun was gone. Sometimes the floods came yellowing the growing corn, sometimes the warm rain stayed away for very long, but all the people worked together, sun or rain, until the corn and the cassava grew again. 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Not strangled yet by all the strangers lying ways, this was the way the gent

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2: Right, after you hear all them things, all you got to for them people from Breeden Russ, Working Russ, Bridge Lust, Glazier's Lust, Christine's Lust, Catherine's Lust, Roden Rust, Lust and Rust. Where on to you, boy? Where on to you? You left for them people that...
3: 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Here comes a Back in Time Beats Mix segment. And we started off with Fine Young Cannibal, She Drives Me Crazy.

It is now 16 hours 3. Let's turn off the volume for this one. Another great sound is coming your way. Shut Up and Dance by

It's 16 hours 7 right here in Vibes 100.1 FM. So if there's someone you want to dance with, do that right now. Yeah. The song says, I want to dance with somebody. It's Whitney Houston.

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It's a Back in Time Beats mix segment. The time for you, 16 hours, 11. Here comes Cyndi Lauper with Girls Just Wanna Have Fun.

0: age 16, I was 15. It's a Back in Time Beats Thursday. We'll be right back.
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1: I don't know what you got, but it plays with my emotions. 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
1: Your love.

It's 60, now it's 90. Here comes Billy Ocean with Loverboy. Yes, you're hearing it.

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The Soka Heart Project is hosting its World Heart Day Run, Walk, and Wellness Festival on Sunday, September 27th. I'm too far gone. This event is happening both in person and virtually, with the main location at the Georgetown Cricket Club grounds. 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You can sign up for the 5K walk or run. 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The 10K run. 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
1: 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How is everyone doing this afternoon? I hope you enjoy your Thursday. And I really do hope that this music is bringing back memories, great memories, right?
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afternoon to Lennox Javier. Makayo, good afternoon. Jaheem, good afternoon. Jerome, good afternoon. Yes, it's a Back in Time Beats Thursday, September 24, 2026. It's our Back in Time Beats mix segment. I don't know how you rock your heart, but the song says so, and it sounds marvelous. Yes, you can get up and shake, why not? And remember the good time you had years back. In case you're having a bad day today, take the time and remember the great time. 16 hours 30.

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Believe by Cher. You're listening to Vibes Ignite right here on Vibes 100.1 FM. Yes, well, it's Vibes, right? Let's keep it that way, you know. It's our Back in Time beat segment. Sweet dreams of rhythm. Let me get that again. Sweet. It's a Back in Time beats mix segment. Sweet dreams are taking over. Sweet dreams of dancing through the night. 16 hours 34.

And we have the Ministry of Armenian Affairs match scheduled for tonight, Thursday, September 24. And yes, we're celebrating Armenian Heritage Month. So far, they've been doing a marvelous job. Sweet dreams are taking over. So first up at 9 p.m., it's action in the female division as Region 4 St. Cuthbert's take on Region 2 Akawani. Then sticking with the action later tonight at 10:30 p.m., the male division takes center stage. It will be Region 4. St. Cuthbert's going head-to-head against Region 5, Morakabai. So be sure to tune in or catch the action live. 16 hours, 36. Well, we love to have dreams. But sweet, sweet dreams. Passion through the night. Sweet dreams are taken. Remember this one? Let's be playing the music that bring back memories. Let's stick with good memories. That's right.

Yes, and we still have the word of the day for you and words of reflection. We do not only entertain, we educate, we also inform you. Right here on Vibes 100.1 FM, you're listening to Vibes Ignite.

16 hours 43. Yes, we're gonna have a great time right here on Vibes 100.1 FM. Yeah. It's Thursday, September 24, 2026. Back in time beats Thursday. One of my exciting days. Where exciting things happen. You're listening to Vibes Ignite. The gang's closing. Well, the king of pop himself. Black or white. Global scale. We had him with Billie Jean before. See, it's not about races, just places, faces. Where your blood. 16 hours 44. I seen the bright get duller. I'm not gonna spend my life being a color.

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1: Thank you, Michelle. 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
1: This is awesome. 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
2: The answer is we got to evolve. If we want to keep up with what's happening in our world, we have to be able to give people news now. One of the things our CEO here at NCN says a lot of the time is that the deadline for news is no longer at 6 o'clock.
1: Yeah.
2: It is right now.
1: It's right
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4: 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This marvelous, beautiful Thursday afternoon in our beautiful country, Guyana. Pleasant afternoon to everyone, every listener here in Guyana and abroad. And for our overseas friend, Guyana is beautiful. I say that boldly everywhere I go, with no apology. It is beautiful.

0: Well, here comes Will Smith. Remember, it's Back in Time Beats, right?
1: What?
0: And this song brings back so much memory. While living abroad, oh my. A word of the day. Serendipity. A pleasant or valuable discovery that happens unexpectedly. Example, meeting an old friend at the airport was a beautiful moment. Give it up, Jiggy, make it feel like foreplay. Yo, my cardio is infinite. Yes, that word is serendipity. Jiggy with it. Getting jiggy with it. Here comes some words of reflection. You know you must be encouraged, right? Perfection is not attainable. Watch your step, you might fall trying to do what. But if we chase perfection, we can catch excellence. Love it.

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0: Yes, and coming up at 17 hours, it's our pop segment. But not just pop segment. Back in time beats.

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2: Morning orange blossoms opening on the blue skies, voices of the people soft and low. Girls with sun-touched faces laughing with each other, making magic movements as they go. 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Pictures of past days come to

smoky Ryan platform, hunting for the labba in the dawn. Picking sweet papaya, planting new cassava, glad when the hot midday sun was gone. Sometimes the floods came yellowing the growing corn. Sometimes the warm rain stayed away for very long. 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

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The time for you, 17 hours 4. So back in time, beats first. Let the music continue.

0: before you go, there's something I want you to have.
1: Oh, it's beautiful. But wait a minute, isn't this...
0: Yeah, yes it is.
1: But I thought the old lady dropped it into the ocean in the air.
0: Well, baby, I went down and got it for you.

Argentina was in. What about this one? Can you remember this one? Oops, I did it again. By Britney Spears. Now well, you're hearing it right here in Vibes 100.1 FM. And we'll take a short break. We'll be right back. Don't you go anywhere.

0: I am Sergeant 22279 Trotz, stationed at Traffic Headquarters Ivleri, attached to the Education section. I would like to inform the general public on the safe uses of the road on foot. On our roads in Guyana, pedestrians are one of the leading categories of road users that are killed yearly. It is important for pedestrians to understand the safe uses of sidewalks and footpaths when using the road. According to Guyana's Road Traffic Code, where there is a footpath or sidewalk available, use them. While using footpaths or sidewalks, ensure not to walk closely to the curb. If there is a footpath or a sidewalk that is not available at the time, ensure to walk on the right-hand side of the road facing the oncoming traffic. A school procession or a organizational procession that cannot use a sidewalk or footpath should walk on the left-hand side of the road to the nearest side. Ensure that you have a lookout to the front of the procession. Whilst walking during the hours of darkness, you should ensure that you carry a white light to the front of the procession and a red reflector to the rear.
1: Well, this station had linked people from all around, you know. Remember Navin from Monrepo? I remember Avinash from Chatomago. What about them Glasgow by from Glasgow, Hozororo, Isano, and Mokomoko? You got to call everybody, man. This is one big thing.
2: What's a good thing to do on a rainy day?
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It's our pop segment. Back in time beats that. Well, we know it's heritage game tonight at the Everest Cricket Ground. As we celebrate Amerindian Heritage Month, congratulations to our Amerindian brothers and sisters on a job well done. London to Ibiza, straight to LA, New York, Vegas to Africa. So the male cricket match scheduled for the National Heritage Games 2020.

Region 6 battles Region 3. Are you ready for the games this evening? 17 hours 50. 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It's a Back in Time Reads Thursday, where we play the music that bring back memory. You know, the great, great, great, great memories. Let's try our best not to remember the other type, huh? The not so good memory. Yes, we want to keep it positive here. And no negativity.

It's a pop segment. Back in time beat style. Are you on the floor? No problem, you can do that, you know.

17, now it's 23. The voice of Adele. Send my love. Right here in Vibes 100.1 of her. It's a Back in Time Beats Thursday. All these old songs.

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0: She wakes up. Knock, knock.
1: And we have so many drivers in our country. That is good.
0: Perfect smile.
1: Here's a quick tip from the Guyana Police Force and the Guyana Revenue Authority. For you, driver, you special, you know. 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There is a reason why this is being said. They can update information on your revenue license. That's the reason. So if you change your vehicle's color without updating your revenue license,
0: what happens?
1: You may be charged with the offense of amendment of entry. We don't want that, right? 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Safety is everyone's business because careful driving saves lives. Indeed. 17 hours 25. Remember, we're here to inform you, educate you, and entertain you. Yes, we need a balance. Right here on Vibes 100.1 FM.

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5: 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This is the

0: 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Here comes Swift Harmony. 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
1: With it, with it.
0: With it.
1: Stop playing, now you know that.
0: Are you with it?
1: With it, with it.
0: Ladies.
1: With it, what you acting shy for?
2: Just give me
0: 17 hours, 33.
2: That's all I wanna do. And if what they say is true, if it's true, I'ma give it to you.
0: Wonder why you hearing these types of music?
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0: 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You feeling a bit stressed?
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0: No need to worry.
2: Show me what you got.
0: Here's what I want you to do.
2: Give it to me, I'm worth it. Baby, I'm worth it.
0: Stand and dance.
2: Worth it.
0: Shake.
2: Baby, I'm worth it. Give it to me, I'm worth it. Baby,
0: trust me, it's gonna help you.

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1: And of course, you tune to Vibes 100.1 FM. Not too much, but maybe just enough. If you're celebrating your birthday today, I want to say happy birthday to you.
0: I love your style. Show me what you got.
1: Yes, birthdays are definitely special. It's an exciting time.
0: Ooh, I love your style.
1: Everyone prepares for their birthday celebrations.
0: Me, I'm worth it.
1: And yes, you are worth it. You were born for greatness.
0: Baby, I'm worth it.
1: And don't you ever, ever give up.
0: Know what I mean. Baby, I'm worth it.
1: Keep a strong mind.
0: I'm worth
1: and go ahead. Don't be afraid to step
2: okay.
1: forward.
2: Bring it back like she left some.
1: 17 hours 34.

If you're celebrating your anniversary today, happy anniversary to you. That is so beautiful. Wish you many, many more years together. I don't want to waste my time. See me in the spotlight. If you've recently graduated, oh my. Show me what you got now. Congratulations. Give it to me, I'm worth it. You're worth it indeed. Worth it. If you're about to graduate, congratulations. Give me, I'm worth it. And you're definitely worth it. If you're celebrating any other type of success, congratulations. This is 100.1 Vibes FM. You're listening to Vibes Ignite. It's a Back in Time Beats Thursday. It's September 24, 2026. You know, at times we tend to forget the date, right? But the strength. And that's what we're here for. To remind you. It won't be long. Stick around. More great music coming your way. We had the word of the day for you. Words of reflection. We educate, entertain, and inform you. That's what we do here. Thank you for joining us. We do appreciate you.

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From Hanenwell, Devel to Rheinfeld. From Newburg to Seaburg to Fredericksburg to Edinburgh to Tuckburg. Vibes FM, our big thing. More than one big thing. You know, like how you say, hands go one big, big thing. That we mean. That we mean by Vibes FM. That we mean.

0: 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You're tuned to Vibes 100.1 FM. I really do hope I'm making your afternoon special. It's our pop segment back in time beats. Let me just remind you that we are celebrating Amerindian Heritage Month, Education Month, and it's Suicide Prevention Month. You're listening to Vibes Ignite. Great music continues. Need that way. One of my favorite songs. Here comes Jaheim. Put That Woman First. Please, I'm not being biased. I just love the song. If they, here it comes.
1: Sun while they spinning, they fit on my truck, and
0: I couldn't remember.
1: And if it came,
0: 17 hours 44.
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Justin Bieber, Intention. 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You're my rock, my Colorado. So back in Time Beats Thursday. Just like Toronto. Love you now, a little more tomorrow. That's how I feel. Act like you know that you are. Picture perfect. 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

the beautiful voice of Alicia Keys. Touch me. Such a beautiful song. And even at the bottom, well, this one is called Try Sleeping. Sleeping with a broken heart. Telling me, touch me, feel me. Yes, it's our Back in Time Beats Thursday. And I promise you, you're going to have a great time. You can't tell me that you didn't. I'm gonna find a way to make it. If you, even if you didn't, guess what? There's always a next time. You tune to Vibes 100.1 FM. 17 hours 52 in Guyana. Yes, and our country is beautiful.

Yes, and it's Suicide Prevention Month. We are not celebrating that. So we're just giving it some attention. Only today someone was about to take their own life. That's what we're talking about. Let's focus on things that can help each other. Please. September is Suicide Prevention Month, and this year the message is simple. Start the conversation. We need to change the narrative around mental health. 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Please connect with his Suicide and Crisis Lifeline. Let's break the silence together. 17 hours 54. Yes, you tuned to Vibes 100.1 FM.

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It says a lot about us if we don't. Also, if we do. This I Promise You by NSYNC. 17 hours 55.

Here comes a word of the day. It sounds very difficult, but it has a very simple meaning. The word is serendipity. Here comes the meaning. A pleasant or valuable discovery that happens unexpectedly.

are words of reflection. Perfection is not attainable. But if we choose perfection, we can catch excellence. Oh, I love it. I want to do that again. Words of reflection. Perfection is not attainable. But if we chase perfection, we can catch excellence. I'm so excited to say that I'm 17 hours 57.

listening to Vibes Ignite right here on Vibes 100.1 FM. The time is now 17 hours 59. Stay with us. News is next.

0: Hi there, I'm Woman Carver Elgin, Station of Traffic Headquarters in Blairy. According to Section 76.1 of the Motor Vehicles and Road Traffic Act, Chapter 5102, the rules of the road are: all vehicles must keep to the left or near side of the road. While driving a vehicle, when meeting another vehicle traveling in the opposite direction, you must keep well to the left or near side of the road. When being overtaken, you must keep to the left or near side of the road. You should not, therefore, except when you intend to overtake or turn right, drive along the middle of the road.
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3: With the news at this time, I'm Kimberly Giddings. Good evening. President Dr. Mohamed Irfan Ali told the 81st United Nations General Assembly that Guyana turned to the International Court of Justice only after decades of efforts to resolve its border dispute with Venezuela through bilateral means. Speaking in New York, President Ali urged Venezuela to abide by the court's forthcoming ruling, saying Guyana will do the same. His remarks came less than a day after Venezuela's acting president, Delcy Rodriguez, called for a return to negotiations under the Geneva Agreement. The Ministry of Local Government and Regional Development is moving to strengthen accountability among neighborhood democratic councils with designated officers to help address reporting deficiencies and improve compliance. Minister Priyamanik Chand says further improvements are planned across all NDCs over the next 5 years as part of efforts to improve community-level service delivery. More than 200 allottees at the Hof Van Oorsch new housing development on the Essequibo coast are now identifying and accessing their residential lots. Housing Minister Colin Kroll says infrastructure works are about 90% complete, with more than 500 beneficiaries expected to have access to their lots before year end. Electricity installation has commenced, while the minister expects to begin signing agreements of sale before year-end and continues work on the access road linking Hof Van Oorsch to the planned Perseverance housing development. St. Joseph Mercy Hospital has announced the appointment of Jerry Diaz as its new chief executive officer, effective October 1, 2026. Diaz, currently Chief Operating Officer, succeeds Enoch Gaskin, who will retire on September 30 after 8 years as CEO. During his tenure, Gaskin led the hospital through the COVID-19 pandemic, the implementation of a hospital information management system, and cybersecurity measures, as well as ISO 9001 2015 certification. Internationally, CNN, Politico, and MS Now are back in the White House hours after federal judge ruled President Donald Trump's ban on the three news outlets was probably unconstitutional and ordered their access immediately restored. And that's the news to the moment.
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0: The records are ready and the music is about to take center stage. 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
0: You know, even where you're standing can be the center stage. Yes.
1: Jaja, I'm my closest friend. Jaja King, Jaja, you.
0: 18 hours for.
1: So I sing, Jehovah Jireh.
0: And guess what? I'm excited again.
1: Jireh.
0: Another exciting day for me.
1: Jireh.
0: Another exciting evening for me.
1: Jireh.
0: I'm alive and well.
1: Jireh.
0: I thank God for life.
1: Jireh.
0: What are you thanking God for this evening?
1: Path shall be made straight, and no weapon formed against.
0: Pleasant evening to everyone.
1: Keep me safe. Providing for me, you shield me, Jaja.
0: Well, you know how it goes on Back in Time Beats Thursday at this time.
1: Friend, Jaja.
0: There's no topic for you.
1: You
0: we enjoy the music.
1: So
0: and I give you a brief history
1: Jaja.
0: On some of them.
1: Jehovah.
0: You say you want to hear the songs?
1: Oh,
0: want to hear the melodious voices? So I'll allow you to hear them. No need to worry. Welcome to Back in Time Beats.
1: Yeah, yeah.
0: A moment with me, Onika Langhorn Eno.
1: Ooh,
0: a time of soft songs, soulful stories, and just enough fire to light your evening. Even the softest voice can light your evening.
1: Ja-ja.
0: Yes, you know. A soft answer turns away wrath. Huh.
1: Cha-cha.
0: Even the softest voice can light your evening. How does that sound? 18 hours 6. 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

0: Well, as I said earlier, the records are ready and the music is about to take the center stage. Welcome to Back in Time Beats,
1: I wanna wake up,
0: where we revisit some memorable songs from across the year.
1: I wanna be there when you open your eyes.
0: And we begin with this great selection.
1: I want you to.
0: Who do you want to wake up with tomorrow?
1: I see. I want to wake up with you.
0: Let's hear it, Boris Gardner.
1: I want
0: wake up with you.

0: dances.
1: This one is called Dancing Beauty.
0: I know she loves
1: by the legendary Barris Hammond.
0: She does it sweetly. Hey, why my...
1: This song was released on August 24, 2012.
0: Yes. Remember we're at home. Yeah.
1: As part of the 9.58 rhythm on Penthouse Records.
0: Amen.
1: 18 hours 12.

18 hours 16. Don't matter what the voice of Coco T. I'm a Gideon times. Hurry up and come. All trials and tribulations. So back, the song was originally released as a 7-inch vinyl single in 1995 by Discogs Releases, and later featured on his album Israel's King, released on June 1, 1996 by VP Records. I hold me

0: Well, this station has linked people from all around, you know. Remember Navin from Monrepo? I remember Avinash from Chatomago. What about them Glasgow by from Glasgow, Hozororo, Isano, and Mokomoko? You got to call everybody, man. This is one big thing.
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to the folks down there in Vartica. They say they're all tuned in to Vibes 100.1 FM. All the guys down there at the workshop, Wardy Workshop. Good evening to you guys. Thank you for being here with us. Hope you're enjoying the program.

And this song was released on September 16, 2008. That was a number of years ago. And later appeared on the album Paper Trail on September 30, 2008. 18 hours 23. So back in Time Beats Thursday on a Quiet Spark segment.

Again, I want to say pleasant evening to everyone. Thank you for tuning in. I can't mention everyone's name. I can't remember everyone. But thank you so much for tuning in. No Quiet Spark segment, right here in Vibes 100.1 of that. It's not that quiet right now. But we'll get back to that space. Just a little while. Don't you worry.

Jessie J, featuring Ariana Grande, and the great Nicki Minaj. I should say a great rapper. Female rapper. It's Back in Time Beats Thursday. 18 hours 28.

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Right here on Vibes 100.1 FM. 18 hours, 36.

Yes, it's Back in Time Beats Thursday. Where we toning it down a bit, you know. Remember, it's a Quiet Spark segment. There's a time for everything. Well, it's time for us to cool it down. No Air. By Jordan Sparks featuring Chris Brown.

Here comes another classical song. Well, I will call it that, you know. These songs we never forget.

0: 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But it don't matter, no. And will you fight for your relationship?
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So Akon released this song on January 18 or 19, 2007, as the third single from his second studio album, Convicted.

And this song became Akon's second number one single on the U.S. Billboard Hot 100 in April 2007. Congratulations. The songs we never forget. Nobody. It's our Quiet Spark segment. Right here in Vibes 100.1 FM.

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This one is called Miss You by Aaliyah.

0: It's been too long. 18 hours 47.
1: Tell me what I'm going.
0: And it's definitely a Quiet Spark segment.
1: Yeah.
0: Right here in Vibes 100.1 of her. This song was released on October 28, 2002.
1: Baby.
0: A video was made for Aaliyah. Unfortunately, she wasn't there, but that's her voice. That's what the music does. It stays with us. 18 hours 48. And you know, sometime at school or university, I can remember there was always a library there. Well, you know, now you can go to Google and you find what you want easily. But those times there were libraries. And there was always a librarian girl. Not too pleasant every day, but she was there doing what she knows to do best. She was a librarian girl. Here comes Michael Jackson with Librarian Girl.
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This song was released on July 3, 1989. As the ninth and final single from his 1987 studio album, Bad. 18 hours 50.

And you know, there's some parties that everyone can go to for different reasons, you know. Here comes Bobby Bland, Members Only.

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0: How can we not play Sam Cooke? By the DJ. Having a party. On the Quiet Spark segment.
1: The cokes are in the icebox. 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

0: And you know, they say a good song can change the mood in just a few seconds. Here's what they're talking about.
1: Dancing with my baby. Everybody's swinging.
0: You know, there's something special about hearing a song you know by heart.
1: If you take requests, I...
0: Oh, yes.
1: You

Well, I have to go now. But guess what? I hope I've kept your company. I hope you enjoy the selection. Now back in Time Beats Thursday, where great, great music never fades. You can still rock, shake, dance to the beats. Back in Time Beats. Until next time, I am Onika Langhorn Eno. The time is now 18 hours 59. God bless you. Remember, you are important. Be the best version of yourself. Don't you give up. Reggae is next. Some great reggae song. So for all the reggae lovers, stay tuned. Good night and take care.